0: Good morning, beautiful people. I'm MC2 Austin Riley, a.k.a. DJ Ducky, and I'm currently joined in the studio with Ela and Hey Young from 18 FSS Marketing. How are y'all doing this morning?
1: Good.
2: Pretty good. Thank you so much for having us.
0: Absolutely. I love having you guys come in here because you guys have all kinds of great events happening all over the place, like with ODR.
2: Yep. We're as busy as ever. Summer is busy, so let's start with outdoor recreation. They're doing their mangrove kayaking. That's happening this Saturday, July 18th from 6:30 a.m. till noon. Or if you don't have time this Saturday, they're offering the class again Saturday, August 1st, same time from 6 till about noon. You do have to be at least 6 years old to be able to participate. And if you haven't done it, it's a super fun, chill morning. You're just paddling down a serene river. Maybe you'll spot some wildlife along the way. Very calm. So.
3: And they also do snorkeling with a whale shark. That's happening August 8th, Saturday, 8 to 11 a.m. This sell out really, really fast.
2: Oh, yeah. So, super popular class, super popular event. It's on my bucket list. I haven't done that yet.
3: Yeah.
2: But I want to see those majestic ocean creatures, right?
3: Right.
2: They're just chilling there in the water and you'll paddle by.
3: Yeah. So, you need to sign up if you want to go. And they also do a night kayaking Thursday, July 16, 6 to 10 p.m. And also Friday, August 14, 6 to 10 p.m. That also it needs to be age 6 and over.
2: Mm-hmm. So you're like paddling under the sunset and into the night, basically. And you get to enjoy the moon and the stars on a kayak. I mean, that sounds perfect to me. Bucket list item for sure.
0: Absolutely. You know, all kinds of great water-based activities, but you know, ODR is not the only one out on the water because we've also got the Kadena Marina.
2: Yeah, the Kadena Marina. It's about a mile and a half north of Gate 1, and it's the scuba shop, basically, and they're offering a family snorkel day trip coming up this Friday, July 17th, from 11 a.m. to 1 p.m. It includes the gear, and it's a two-hour snorkel adventure to Torrey Beach over on Torrey Station aboard the Venture boat. So, yeah, we have the Venture magazine and we also have the Venture boat with Kadena Marina. You do have to be at least 6 years old to be able to go. So, let's keep that in mind. That's good information.
3: And also, they're doing Paddy Women's Dive at Karamas. And that's happening Saturday, July 18, 8 a.m. to 3 p.m. And it's celebrating Women's Dive Day, right?
2: Yeah, it's the International Women's Dive Day, July 18th. I actually looked that up. I didn't know.
3: Yeah.
2: So now we know.
3: Yeah. Divers or snorkelers are welcome.
2: Yeah.
3: So
2: if you're not into diving, if you want to stick to snorkeling, I've tried diving. I had a good time, but I prefer snorkeling, to be honest with you.
3: It's just easy.
2: it's easy. Snorkelers are welcome to join. And then they also have the World Aquatics Day, Sunday, July 19th, from 10 a.m. to 3 p.m. And basically, they are celebrating World Aquatics Day with special rental rates. So you get some really good deals on the pedal boards or kayaks, or a kayak pedal board combo if you want to bring a friend. They're doing a special deals on the jet ski rentals. Of course, you need to be certified to be able to ride a jet ski if you're not certified yet, so that's a good opportunity to stop by there, chat about it, talk about it, see what you need to do to get certified. So moving forward, you can just hop on the jet ski and go on the water and have a great time.
0: Absolutely. All kinds of great water activities for this hot summer. You know, definitely go check those out. But with that being said, we're going to go ahead and take a little bit of a music break, and when we come back, we'll have some other great less wet activities to be talking about. But in the meantime, enjoy the music.

0: Welcome back, beautiful people. I am DJ Ducky here in the studio with Ela and Haeyoung. And yeah, we're talking about all kinds of great events happening all over the island. We're talking about all kinds of water stuff that was just happening, great for the summer. But you know, we got some more like culturally relevant.
1: Oh yeah, absolutely. I feel like we don't talk about the military and family readiness center enough. They do offer a bunch of classes. They're all listed in Adventure Magazine and of course on our webpage. But one of the classes that I wanted to point out is the language exchange that's happening on Fridays this month. So on the 17th, the 24th, and the 31st of July, over the lunch break, basically from 11:30 to 12:30 at the Kadena MNFRC building 220. So what it is just a language exchange group for both Japanese and English speakers. I've tried it. It's fun. So I just went and showed up basically and sat in and did a little exchange, and it was so much fun. So you can actually learn a couple of super important like words, meanings, phrases that comes in super handy. So and the best thing is it's free, so all you gotta do is just show up. So
2: just to practice your conversation skills.
0: Absolutely. You know, being able to conversate a little bit better helps everybody out here. But speaking of helping people out, you know, with it being PCS season, those sponsors are vitally important.
2: They have a Kadena sponsorship training at the Education Center, building 59, the room 116, Tuesday, July 21st, 9:30 to 11 a.m. You can go there and learn about, you know, the sponsorship and all that. And topics will include roles and responsibilities, all kind of stuff. So, yeah, if you're interested, definitely check it out.
1: Oh, it's super important having a great sponsor. Yeah, absolutely. Yeah. So they can help you with all those topics and the details about becoming a sponsor and then help a family out coming in or a young airman. You know, it's, they're always, like, looking for guidance and, any little help is appreciated, to be honest with you, coming to a base overseas. A million miles away from everyone.
0: We all need some help.
1: We've all been there. and then I wanted to mention their pre-separation brief. If you've been thinking about separating from the military, they offer this class once a month. This one's happening next Wednesday on July 22nd in the morning from 8 till 11:30 a.m. At the Education Center, which is located in Building 59 on Kadena Air Base. And it's basically the mandated TAPS program, the Transition Assistance Program, for service members preparing for separation or retirement from the military. So you'll learn about everything to expect once you're out, right?
2: Yeah, because you need to be prepared.
1: You need to be prepared,
2: So, yeah, that'll be helpful. They are also offering Japanese grocery shopping bus tour. So if you're new to the island, you want to explore more about like a local stuff and you don't know where to go, what to buy, because it's all in Japanese when you go to grocery store. Is this soy sauce? Is this? Like you have no idea. Then you can definitely join their tour and they will guide you where to go, what to buy, what's popular. That's happening July 2nd, 22nd Wednesday, 8:45 a.m. to noon. So yeah, headed to MNFRC.
1: Absolutely, and it's a free trip off base. You know, get to learn about the foods that we have available here, and make some friends while you're on the tour.
2: Right,
1: there's going to be a bunch of new people, and so a fantastic opportunity. Yeah. And again, it's free. Just go.
0: It's great. And, you know, I live off base, and I'm like right next to a supermarket. And let me tell you, when I first got here, and I have no service, so no way to get like Google Translate. And I'm looking at this wall of just a whole bunch of like bottles of black liquid, and I'm just like, I don't know if this is fish sauce or soy sauce. I'm a little bit scared to try and it's a gamble.
2: So they have so many different sauces, and then like it's
1: and
2: so confusing.
1: People working at these grocery stores, they're so sweet because you know, they look at me and they see that I'm clueless and they help me, and they're so adorable,
0: right? But You know, if all of that's not quite hitting your fancy, well, you can go and do a whole bunch of, like, family-related activities with shilling.
1: Oh, gosh, yeah. If you want to stay indoors, because it's hot, right?
2: Yeah.
1: They're doing their family bingo tonight from 5 to 7 p.m. You can still sign up at the door.
2: Yeah.
1: The theme is Christmas in July.
0: Mm-hmm.
1: So...
2: yeah, just, I don't know.
1: Bring your family.
2: Santa hat.
1: Yeah, if you want to, like, dress up, you're more than welcome to do that. That would be fun.
2: Yeah, because sometimes they do best dresser, and then you get the prizes. And
1: have you gone with your family? Have you taken your kids? I know your kids love these outings.
2: Yes, this is so fun event.
1: It's popular.
2: Yes.
1: It gets packed, right?
2: Yes.
1: It's very busy.
2: Mm-hmm.
1: So,
2: and you can play bingo. You win prizes.
1: Make friends.
2: Yes. Mm-hmm. It's a fun event. They're also doing the Kadena Championship Series in 2026. If you are interested in esports, this is a definitely fun thing. They are doing grand finale and award ceremony and July 18, Saturday, 10 a.m. to 6 p.m.
1: Mm-hmm.
2: So you can go and just, celebrate or... see what's happening
1: exactly.
2: The next season, so you can join, their esports.
1: There's a huge gaming community on Kadena.
0: Mm-hmm.
1: Esports community is super popular, big. So if you're interested in gaming or if you want to learn about it, just go show up on Saturday. It's an all-day thing.
0: Yeah.
1: Just go maybe play, get to know some of those players, learn about the games that they're playing. I'm not a gamer, I'm sorry.
0: It's all good.
1: But
0: I would, so I'm a big gamer.
1: You are?
0: I would definitely check this out if I wasn't so trash at all of the competitive games. It's just single player games for me. With that being said, we're going to go ahead and take a little bit of a music break. And when we come back, we'll be talking about the Rocker Club as always. But with that being said, enjoy the music. We go to-

0: Welcome back, beautiful people. I'm DJ Ducky here in the studio with Ela and Hey Young. And, you know, we're talking about all these great events happening all over the island, and we would be quite remiss if we didn't talk about the Rocker Club.
1: Absolutely. So Rocker is always busy. The Rocker Club, they have something going on every day. And this month, on Wednesday, July 22nd, they're doing their quarterly membership appreciation night from 5 to 7 p.m. Mm-hmm. I know this is a very popular event.
2: Yes.
1: It gets very crowded, very busy, but you get free food, right? So bring your family, eat your heart out, great buffet. You can win prizes, so that's exciting. Mm-hmm. And it's just a nice way to just spend some time with your family, maybe invite your neighbors, your friends, if they're club members, you know, and hang out.
0: Absolutely.
2: And they're also doing Sunday brunch July 19th. They're going to have a Mexican food, and July 22nd, Southern picnic food. So
1: that sounds good. If you haven't been to the brunch at the Rocker, I highly recommend it. My husband and I, we go pretty often. It's delicious. I mean, you can eat your heart out. It's amazing. So they have these themed brunches, but then on top of that, they have your classic breakfast items, right? So all the cold foods, hot foods, and
2: just lazy Sunday.
1: Absolutely.
2: You don't feel like cooking. Just go to clubs.
1: And I believe this goes until like 1:30, 2 o'clock, so we don't even have to get up early, just if you want to have a late breakfast,
0: no
1: brunch.
0: Rush on it.
1: Rush. Sleep in, and then roll over to the Rocker Club for brunch.
0: Absolutely. You know, and you know, those are all great events, whether you're a member, for adults, for the family. But, you know, we can't forget about our teens over at the Teen Center.
2: So they, the summer, busy, you know, summer with Teen Center. You can just go to, like, teens, if you're the member, you can just, like, go to Teen Center, hang out, you know. They have a bunch of, you know, board games and a lot of things, like video games. You want, you're bored at the house? Go to Teen Center, hang out with your friends.
1: Hang out with your friends, have a great time, cool off. If you're not a member, you can still go. It's a dollar per day for non-members. So you can still hang out at the rec room. I believe they also do a bunch of field trips, summer trips. I think this last time I was over there, they were getting ready to go river trucking and stuff like that. So they take the kids out and do stuff. Go talk to the front desk staff on how to get signed up. And enjoy summer with the Teen Center.
0: Absolutely. It's a great time over there for all of our teens. You know, and as a reminder, just, you know, for those who may not be members, what's some of the stipulations for the rec room?
2: If you're not a member, just it's a dollar per day. So I'm pretty much, that's like nothing. You can still go enjoy. And, and before you become a member, maybe, you know, try out.
1: It's
2: only a dollar.
1: Yeah. It's open from noon till 5:30, so all afternoon. So some place to for your kids to hang out.
0: Absolutely. And, you know, it being a single dollar, that is pretty cheap. For you guys, thank you so much for coming in. It's always such a joy when you guys come in. Always a blast. Any last-minute information you want to put out, or any shout-outs you guys want to make?
1: Yeah, absolutely. If you missed... if you missed us this morning, just go to kadinafss.com, check out our website, follow us on social. Hey Young is our social media guru, so she updates the Facebook and Instagram. Like our posts, share, love.
2: We'll have a most up-to-date information there, so definitely follow.
0: Absolutely. Well, like I said, thank you for coming in. It's always such a joy. But for you listeners, I'm going to send you to the music, and we'll have time for one gaming news before we wrap up the hour. In the meantime, enjoy the music.

0: Where we driving, boss?
1: Good morning, beautiful people. Good morning, gamers. Now, for this only bit of gaming news, it seems like Sony has seemed to have gained themselves a couple of lawsuits. So, a group over in a Dutch group and a Mexican group in their respective countries of Holland and Mexico. I was forgetting the country name Holland for a minute there. But groups in both those countries are now suing Sony for their recent announcement that they are going to be removing physical disc and going digital only, claiming that it is a monopoly, right? Whether or not these lawsuits go anywhere, that remains to be seen. But they are being sued now, and it's actually gaining some real-world traction. So hopefully we'll see where this goes. But in the meantime, let's get back to the music, and I'll have your weather here in just a minute.

0: Homesick, a little homesick somebody.
1: And that is it for the morning launch. Thank you for hanging out with me. I'm MC2 Austin Riley, aka DJ Ducky, and you're listening to AFN Okinawa, the Eagle, serving America's best.

0: Iran's neighbors say they're under attack. I'm Lisa Lacera, Fox News. A missile alert has sounding in Bahrain, while Kuwait's military said its air defenses were firing to shoot down incoming missiles and drones as the U.S. Navy restarts its blockade of Iranian ports.
1: Strike aircraft launched from the George H.W. Bush and Abraham Lincoln. Lincoln has been at sea for over 200 days without a port call. F-35Bs also launching from the amphibious assault ship Boxer. Tomahawk cruise missiles also fired from destroyers in the strike groups.
0: Fox's Lucas Tomlinson in Tel Aviv. President Trump told Fox's Trey Inks today the U.S. strikes will continue until he says it's enough. He has said the strikes were in retaliation for Iran strikes on civilian ships in the Strait of Hormuz. A man is hit and killed by a truck while running from ICE officers in Florida.
2: Florida Highway Patrol says four people inside of a vehicle stopped outside of a gas station and convenience store in St. Augustine fled on foot during an encounter with Immigration and Customs Enforcement and Homeland Security investigations. Noting one of the four, a 28-year-old man, ran across a busy road and was struck by a tractor trailer. Officials say the driver of the tractor trailer immediately stopped to help, but the man did not survive. Highway Patrol is investigating the incident.
0: Fox's Kristen Goodwin. This is the third death in a week involving encounters with ICE. Darlene Graham, the sister of late Senator Lindsey Graham, sworn in today as the next senator from South Carolina.
3: Darlene Graham is only expected to serve the balance of her brother's term until January. There's behind-the-scenes maneuvering to run for the full term. President Trump singled out Congressman Russell Fry. And Nancy Mace is mulling a bid, too.
0: Fox's Chad Pergram. Senator Lindsey Graham died suddenly over the weekend. He was 71. One person is dead. 17 others have been rescued after a fire broke out on a pontoon boat off the coast of San Francisco near Alcatraz. 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
5: I'm Senior Airman Austin Salazar. In the Pacific Ocean, Canadian Royal Navy conducted a torpedo firing during the sea phase of the exercise Rim of the Pacific 2026. RIMPAC provides a unique training opportunity while fostering and sustaining cooperative relationships among participants. In the Republic of Korea, U.S. Navy, Army, and Coast Guard personnel rehearsed expeditionary medical procedures during the combined joint logistics over-the-shore training. This exercise is designed to integrate ship-to-shore connector capabilities and improve combined readiness. And in the Northern Mariana Islands, U.S. Army Corps of Engineers are rebuilding new classrooms for Northern Mariana College after Super Typhoon Senlaku. This has been your Pacific Pulse. I'm Senior Airman Austin Salazar.
6: From the Fox Sports Studios in Los Angeles, here's Chris Perfetti.
7: Spain is on their way to New York to play for their second World Cup, its first appearance in the final since they won it in 2010. They defeated France 2-0. The first goal came after Lamine Yamal was fouled in the 22nd minute, drawing a penalty kick converted by Mikel Oyarzabal. Then Pedro Porro put in the insurance goal in the 55th. They await the winner of England and Argentina. The Athletic is reporting that the NBA's investigation into the LA Clippers has grown in scope, and it's no longer just about salary cap circumvention with the aspiration deal, but now includes other improper expenses provided to Kawhi Leonard by the team. The University of Michigan Board of Regents is set to meet on Thursday to discuss the fate of embattled athletic director Ward Manuel. An investigation by a law firm commissioned by Michigan revealed the athletic department had concerns about former head coach Sherron Moore's conduct long before he was fired in December. Ward told reporters he has not seen the report.
6: Top tracks. Trusted source.
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by the conservative regular girl that still can beat a thorough as don't need your psychic can reach your zodiac sign. It must be a Gemini moon, cause we about to go half. Mistakenly, nobody been in a bag, but how many bodies done been in her?

0: This is tsunami.
1: This is disaster master. It's time to wipe out the coastline.
0: I'm shaking the ocean floors as we speak. Soon there'll be a giant wave of water to swallow up victims near the shores. Ooh, another call.
2: Pretty guy here. I detected an earthquake. All I need to do is sound the alarm. Everyone on the shoreline will evacuate to higher ground or inland. We've already marked off elevation zones with signs so people are aware if they are in danger. All they need to do is follow the evacuation arrows to safety before you arrive.
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6: You in the barracks with your friends, talk about bar hopping. Y'all up in the car, not going far, without a thought, nah, no. 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You were the DD they kept up repeating. Have a drink and they'll never know. Okay, fine, swap.

0: This is your AFN Okinawa update. I'm MC2 Austin Riley. Captain Espiritu and Major Ostrowski from TRICARE Overseas came into the studio to talk about the new MyCARE Overseas app.
1: So that is your direct link to the international SOS contractor. You can get referrals, authorizations, check on the status of your care in the host nation, look at claims, anything that you need. It kind of eliminates any extra phone calls, emails, anything like that.
2: The most important feature of this is if you are traveling really anywhere in the world, you can contact international SOS through that app. They will find the closest treatment facility that can take care of your needs, get you the authorization, give you directions how to get there, provide translation on the app, allow you to contact them, talk with them on that app.
0: And it's not just for emergencies either.
2: So if your primary care puts in a referral somewhere out in town, it'll come through directly on the app. And when you open the app, you can see there's the authorization. And then through that, you can contact the provider or contact us at TRICARE to actually schedule the appointment. But it notifies you that it's there and all the paperwork's there. Everything you need is going to be on that app.
0: This has been your AFN Okinawa update.
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Yes, I am. They say you a superstar now, damn, I guess I am. 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

0: season is here through November 30th. Now's the time to review the Okinawa Typhoon Guide to make sure your work center and residents are ready before a storm hits. 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
2: 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To ensure a trouble-free experience, follow these essential safety tips. Take a few minutes to study the wave breaks and beware of rip currents before paddling out. Never surf alone or during the period of dusk to dawn. If there are no other surfers in an unfamiliar area, take it as a good indication it may be too dangerous. Stay within your surfing abilities and always be mindful of others in the water.

0: Dave Packer. A deadly boat accident on the San Francisco Bay. The vessel capsized after a reported fire.
1: When San Francisco firefighters arrived at the capsized pontoon-style boat, they found a lifeless victim.
2: They initiated CPR and an immediate transport to the shore.
1: Fire Chief Dean Crispin says that person died. He says two other victims from the boat are missing. A large-scale search effort is underway to find those victims in the water. What made the boat capsize is not clear, but there were white caps on the water. Alex Stone, ABC News.
0: ICE telling ABC News that the officer involved in the deadly shooting of a 26-year-old Colombian man in Maine had a decade of federal law enforcement experience with required training. But sources tell us he was a newly sworn-in ICE officer and had previously been a law enforcement officer with the Department of Veterans Affairs since 2017. President Trump's border czar, Tom Homan, today.
3: We'll let the investigation play out, and where it lands, it lands. If officers acted inappropriately or illegally, it'd be held accountable, just like there were in Minnesota.
0: It was the second such shooting in a week, coming after another fatal shooting during a traffic stop in Houston. President Trump is reinstating the blockade in the Strait of Hormuz due to Iranian attacks.
4: This is the fourth consecutive day of back-and-forth airstrikes between the U.S. and Iran. We've seen it progressively escalate, both sides really, and mostly concentrated from the U.S. side on port cities around the Strait of Hormuz.
0: ABC's Christian Cordero. A rare appearance on Capitol Hill as two Supreme Court justices sat before a House Appropriations panel to explain why the court needs millions of dollars for increased security. Justice Amy Coney Barrett.
5: Many of us, me included, have received threatening anonymous deliveries designed to intimidate and harass us.
0: Justice Elena Kagan was also there. Taco Bell pulling some ingredients at select restaurants as a precautionary measure amid an outbreak of a parasitic intestinal illness. 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
6: This is your News in London. Reporting for AFN Europe, I'm Navy Petty Officer Second Class Jordan Brown. U.S. Merchant Marines and German shipyard workers loaded a variety of military equipment bound for the 3rd Brigade 1st Cavalry Division aboard the cargo ship Green Bay in Bremerhaven, Germany. The cargo consisted of more than 2,800 pieces of U.S. Army equipment used during a 9-month deployment in Europe where the brigade trained alongside NATO allies. An operations officer assigned to the U.S. Army 598th Transportation Brigade, Major Wesley Dyson, says the German workers played a key role in the cargo unload.
7: What you're witnessing is the efficiency and the proficiency of the local nationals at this port enables a combatant commander to have that combat power to be assembled and reassembled out to the flot in a very expeditious and efficient manner.
6: That was your News in One. I'm Navy Petty Officer Second Class Jordan Brown.
8: From the Fox Sports Studios in Los Angeles, here's Chris Perfect.
9: Spain is on their way to New York to play for their second World Cup, its first appearance in the final since they won it in 2010. They defeated France 2-0. The first goal came after Lamine Yamal was fouled in the 22nd minute, drawing a penalty kick converted by Mikel Oyarzabal. Then Pedro Porro put in the insurance goal in the 55th. They await the winner of England and Argentina. The Athletic is reporting that the NBA's investigation into the LA Clippers has grown in scope, and it's no longer just about salary cap circumvention with the aspiration deal, but now includes other improper expenses provided to Kawhi Leonard by the team. The University of Michigan Board of Regents is set to meet on Thursday to discuss the fate of embattled athletic director Ward Manuel. An investigation by a law firm commissioned by Michigan revealed the athletic department had concerns about former head coach Sherrone Moore's conduct long before he was fired in December. Ward told reporters he has not seen the report.
8: Yeah. AFN The Eagle.
10: Serving America's best. One track at a time.

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2: You played it cool and I played it dumb. Don't you think I'm a little too young to be messed with like that? So convincing, you made it look fun. Laugh it off, but the damage is done. Saying, baby, just relax.

11 o'clock here in the Pacific. This is Senior Airman Austin Wiley, a.k.a. DJ Me So Smooth, bringing you all of today's latest news and, of course, today's greatest tunes right here on High Noon. This hour, it's clearly no secret to anybody who's been outside today. We are feeling the heat, and that's why we are going to be starting this hour with a little bit of information on what to do with this heat, how to navigate existing outside, how cultures in Japan and even in Korea have adjusted their norms to make it easier to live in the heat, and also how you can make sure that when you're getting around this summer, no matter where you are, you're doing it the right way. Because a lot of updated laws all across Japan are changing the way that people get around and how they survive the summer heat. We're going to be diving into all of this, of course, along with playing more of today's top hits coming up next right here on AFN The Eagle. Because we are, as always, serving America's best.

One of my favorite ways to beat the summer heat is enjoying the wind in my face. And what I'm saying in this case is not necessarily taking a long walk along the beach, but I mean riding a bike. Whether it's riding a motorcycle or a bicycle, there's nothing quite like that sea breeze that you get living along the coast of Japan when riding on two wheels. Now, if you are out there riding a bicycle in Japan, there are a lot of new changes that you need to be aware of. Because as of April 1st this year, Japan officially introduced the new blue ticket system for bicycle traffic violations. But what does this actually mean for your daily commute or your rides along the Tama River? Well, let me tell you. It means those minor infractions that previously would have just been a friendly warning or slap on the wrist from local police might actually get you a ticket. Now, to be clear, you're not going to be fined on the spot, but although police aren't asking you for cash then and there, make no mistake, because getting handed that ticket means you are legally required to eventually pay a hefty fee later on. I'm talking things that you knew were wrong, things that you might not have known were wrong, and things that only recently became wrong. For instance, if you've been living in Japan long enough, you may have easily seen tons of people riding around with umbrellas in the rain. Well, there is now a nationwide ban on holding umbrellas while you are riding your bicycle, because not only does it become difficult to balance with one hand being used already, but it also obstructs your vision. So now, as of just last month, carrying an umbrella while you ride results in a 5,000 yen fine. That's not the only thing you can get fined for, right? If you run a red light, that's 6,000 yen. If you get caught checking your phone, even for an instant, 12,000 yen. And listen up. This is all 47 prefectures in Japan. There's no exceptions. This also means there's no exceptions to who the fines get imposed on. Locals, expats, tourists, everybody is applicable on a bike in Japan. So put away the phone, put away the umbrella, or walk your bike if you really need the umbrella. Just make sure you're paying attention to traffic lights and traffic laws as new restrictions are imposed. Because I know you'd rather have your money in your bank account. That way you can enjoy your summer doing what you want to do, not paying for what you shouldn't do. So make sure, as the temperatures get high and the stakes get high, well, your alert is also on high, as is your volume. Because although it's hot out there, we're playing even hotter hits right here on AFN The Eagle, serving America's best.

Living La Vida Loca, what an incredible throwback to one of my favorite hits. It's an awesome example of how we have been able to embody and appreciate music from different cultures all around the world. For those suave Spanish speakers out there, you already know what I'm talking about. But if you don't know, well, we're living the crazy life out here overseas, and it's so easy to find yourself forgetting what it is we're really here for. But of course, it's not a secret, right? We are here to embody and maximize our international defense posture. We are integrating, interoperating, and collaborating with our allies and partners to ensure peace and prosperity in the region. And for that reason, it's not just about how we become ambassadors and integrate ourselves into culture, but also about how we operate together when it matters most. And that's why not only have we been working alongside our allies and partners every day on regular operational necessities, we're also engaging each other and alongside each other in exercises all across the region. In fact, we just recently witnessed the United States Air Force and Japan's Air Self-Defense Forces taking on an incredible Valiant Shield exercise together, making sure that they endure, they operate, they collaborate, and they persevere through difficult obstacles, no matter which uniform you wear. For more information on how Valiant Shield has improved our international force posture, we've got the latest updates from AFN Misawa.

jurisdictions across the Indo-Pacific. Operating from a bilateral air coordination center at Yokota Air Base, U.S. and Japan forces executed complex scenarios, including mass casualty evacuations, rapid field damage recovery, and chemical, biological, and nuclear response training. Commanders stressed that the exercise advanced agile combat employment, allowing Allied forces to rapidly launch and sustain aircraft from distributed locations. By sharing fuel initiatives and logistical support, the joint force extended its operational reach, demonstrating a combat-ready posture designed to deter aggression in the region. This has been your High Noon Update. Reporting from Media Bureau Yokosuka, I am Petty Officer Anthony Robledo.

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1: The Eagle.
2: You played it cool and I played it dumb. Don't too young to be messed with like that. So convincing, you made it look fun. Laugh it off, but the damage is done. Saying, baby, just relax.

The information age has truly changed how we navigate daily life. But this has also become to be known as perhaps the new space age. And for that reason, well, unless you were misinformed, it turns out that the Space Force is doing more than ever and growing faster than ever. In fact, for those of you in Japan, you may be aware that they have been increasing and expanding the reach, the size, and the operability of the United States Space Forces Japan, as the headquarters is located here in Japan's very own Yokota Air Base. Now, there are no shortage of members on that team around the world, but the incredible thing is that they are not only on the ground, but also quite literally well into space. You see, recently the U.S. Space Force introduced a new member to the team, a former Air Force officer who transferred to the Space Force earlier this year. Colonel Anil Menon is actually going to be launching aboard NASA's Expedition 75, which is taking him all the way to the International Space Station. This brings him, well, an opportunity to take his career in operational medicine, military service, and human spaceflight support to literally new heights. He said that the mission he's flying is fundamentally a space mission, and it felt right for the uniform to match the work. In this case, he's referring to his switch from the Air Force to the Space Force. But don't be mistaken. As a former Air Force officer, he has supported NASA's missions for quite some time. You see, the Air Force previously supported NASA going all the way back to Mercury, Gemini, and Apollo, and the Space Force carries that legacy forward. In fact, he said himself, becoming a Guardian was a way to honor where I came from, while leaving fully the opportunity to go into space. And not only that, but he said that he sees the future of space operations as something that's ever evolving. And he wanted to be part of building it from the inside out. So he is going to be taking part in this expedition not only as a flight engineer, but as an experienced flight operational medical doctor. What an incredible addition to the team, and of course, an addition to our spatial operations as we all look up and look forward to the future of spaceflight and space exploration, as well as the ways that we can use our military capabilities to ensure the safety, prosperity, and regulation of this new frontier. Of course, there's a lot more to be said on what Space Force is doing here in Japan, and we will be bringing you a new update on that after, of course, we turn up the hits for just a few minutes right here on AFN The Eagle, serving America's best.

One of the most special things about having summer in Japan is you don't even have to go outside to know it's hot. I mean, truly, you can just check your email and you'll know just how hot it is. What I mean by this is before many of us even get to work in the morning, as of this week, people are already getting emails about red flag warnings across bases indicating, well, you need to change the way you're operating in order to maintain the health and safety of our fellow service members while they operate in the heat. And we're talking before 8 o'clock a.m., already hitting red flag status. And, well, for that reason, Japan has found their own way to integrate a new way of living into their work schedule. What do I mean by this? Well, in Japan, there is this thing called Cool Biz, also known as the Cool Biz campaign. It's essentially a Japanese campaign initiated by the Ministry of the Environment, and it started around 2005. The reason for this whole thing was Japan was wrecking their electric grid, using so much electrical consumption that they were seeing immense financial and environmental impacts every summer on the dot. And they thought that, well, maybe they could adjust the way they use electricity, starting with limiting the use of air conditioning. But here's the thing. If you're in Japan during the summer, you recognize right away that not using AC is going to be a problem. And so what this did is it also allowed them to introduce a new way of conducting business. You see, Cool Biz is not just a way of adjusting your AC, but it's also a way to adjust your dress code, because this is a central government administration saying, we are going to advise workers to starch collars so that they stand up and wear trousers made of materials that breathe and absorb moisture. But not only that, workers are encouraged to wear short sleeves, no jackets at all, no ties, and in some cases, you may even see shorts or overcoming some natural business faux pas, such as putting their hands in their pockets and, well, keeping ties in their pockets as well,

that means you're not just wearing it during the meeting. You're wearing it all day. The commute to work, all day until the meeting, until you leave work, and the commute on the way home. So government workers and their counterparts in the private sector have established a way to keep cool. And I think that's pretty sweet. But remember, although it is generally considered a little more lax as a cultural norm to dress this way in the summer, Japan still does have expectancies of being a little bit more covered up in general. That means, ladies, shorts are great, but maybe not low necklines. Guys, tank tops are great, but maybe save it for the beach or maybe for the gym. But don't worry, because when you're at the gym, even though the temperatures are rising, you can also raise up the volume and enjoy some of your favorite hits right here on AFN The Eagle, serving America's best.

0: Earlier in the hour, we already dove into how the United States Space Forces in Japan are changing the way we operate and the way that we look at the frontier that is outer space. But here's the thing. We're not just adding new crew members to launch into space, and we're not just trying to expand the team that is right here on Yokota Air Base, because the entire Pacific needs what the United States Space Force provides. And for that reason, we are trying to build upon the existing Space Forces community all across the Pacific. And that means you're not just seeing extended networks. We're not just seeing changing budgets. We're not just seeing leadership changes. We're not just seeing offices increasing in size. What we are seeing are international leaders in space visiting bases and making sure that our teams are trained and equipped for the mission, whether you are on land, on sea, in the air, or well above and into outer space. Recently, none other than the Chief Master Sergeant of the Space Force, Chief Bentivania, also known affectionately as Sergeant B9, took a visit to Misawa Air Base in order to make sure that he can stand up a proper operation and make sure leadership is able to encourage the type of growth and expansion that the United States Space Forces Japan expects out of every base in the region. For more on this, we have got the latest report straight out of Misawa right here.
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3: Chief Master Sergeant of the Space Force, John F. Bentivania, visited Misawa Space Warning Squadron on June 10th at Misawa Air Base, Japan. During this connection, there was a first-hand look at operational needs and the achievements of Misawa Space Warning Squadron's Detachment 4. This visit highlighted the critical role of joint service collaboration and shared leadership to help leaders develop mission-ready units built on resiliency. The connection made between the Chief Master Sergeant of the Space Force and Misawa Space Warning Squadron's Detachment 4 encouraged first-hand feedback into the unique quality of life and operational needs of Guardians stationed overseas.
4: AFN Misawa, I am Navy Seaman,

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I'm trying to get mine so I can shine. 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

0: think that went really well, don't you? 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Nice being in the booth. So, unless you have anything else, that's a wrap.
1: Jiggle, jiggle. I'd love to see you.
2: The military targets hit. I'm Lee Silicera, Fox News. U.S. Central Command says the latest round of strikes against Iran have concluded with fighter aircraft, drones, and naval vessels launching precision munitions against Iranian missile and drone sites in the Strait of Hormuz and other ports. Earlier today, President Trump was asked by Fox's Trey Yinks if the U.S. would send ground troops to Iran.
3: I would say no if I thought it was appropriate. I'd say sometimes you need a ground campaign, but we have other people that will do the ground campaign for us.
2: Meanwhile, Iran is targeting its neighbors. A missile alert has sounding in Bahrain, while Kuwait's military said its air defenses were firing to shoot down incoming missiles and drones. The Florida Highway Patrol says a man who was running from ICE and other federal agents in St. Augustine was struck and killed by a tractor trailer. The 28-year-old was among four people in a vehicle that was stopped at a gas station. When they were approached, all of them took off. The 28-year-old ran into a busy road when he was hit. The Lincoln Memorial reflecting pool in D.C. is again drained following accusations of vandalism.
4: Reflecting pool was closed earlier this summer to undergo a more than $16 million renovation. Shortly thereafter, an algae bloom needed to be removed and blue sealant showed signs of peeling. The president blames both on acts of vandalism. An Olympic canoe racer is charged with a felony count of destruction of government property, accused of ripping a portion of the sealant. David Hearn pleaded not guilty and says he reached in the pool to touch material already floating.
2: Fox's Jared Halpern at the White House. By a vote of 308 to 117, the House has approved a bill that would have the U.S. go to daylight saving time permanently, ending switching clocks twice a year. The bill next heads to the Senate, though its fate isn't clear. The Senate passed a similar bill in 2022, but it never went anywhere. 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
6: I'm Senior Airman Austin Salazar. In the Pacific Ocean, Canadian Royal Navy conducted a torpedo firing during the sea phase of the exercise Rim of the Pacific 2026. RIMPAC provides a unique training opportunity while fostering and sustaining cooperative relationships among participants. In the Republic of Korea, U.S. Navy, Army, and Coast Guard personnel rehearsed expeditionary medical procedures during the combined joint logistics over the shore training. This exercise is designed to integrate ship-to-shore connector capabilities and improve combined readiness. And in the Northern Mariana Islands, U.S. Army Corps of Engineers are rebuilding new classrooms for Northern Mariana College after Super Typhoon Senlaku. This has been your Pacific Pulse. I'm Senior Airman Austin Salazar.
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8: We're headed to the fifth inning in the MLB All-Star Game. Currently, the American All-Stars on top 3-0 thanks to a Cody Bellinger two-run shot and a Ben Rice single that scored another RBI. Meanwhile, in the World Cup, Spain is on their way to New York to play for their second World Cup final, its first appearance in the final since the country won it in 2010. They defeat France 2-0 and await the winners of England and Argentina. That showdown coming on Wednesday at 3 p.m. in Atlanta Stadium. The Athletic is reporting that the NBA's investigation into the L.A. Clippers has grown in scope, and it is no longer just about salary cap circumvention with the aspiration deal, but now includes other improper expenses provided to Kawhi Leonard by the Clippers. And the Washington Wizards are shutting down rookie A.J. DeBonta for the rest of the NBA Summer League. He will not play in any more Summer League games.
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It is just now past noon here in the Pacific, and that means it is time to turn up the heat both outside and in the studio this July afternoon. This is Senior Airman Austin Wiley, a.k.a. DJ Me So Smooth. We're bringing you the latest news and, of course, all of today's greatest tunes right here on High Noon. And this hour, we are going to be diving into the incredible complexities of summer, how we navigate that heat, that landscape, and of course, how we operate both independently and with our allies and partners, no matter what conditions we are faced with. We're also going to be diving into some cool updates for those of you who want new ways to access your favorite AFN entertainment. We've got the latest hits, we've got the latest news, and of course, we're bringing this all to you right here on High Noon. So whether you're here for the news or whether you're here for a little amusement, stick around. We got it right here on AFN The Eagle, serving America's best.

It's the bottom of the ninth, and there are two outs and a close matchup with the biggest names in baseball, all in one place. I am, of course, talking about the Major League All-Star Game. And it's happening right now, broadcasting live on AFN Sports. But here's the thing. Not everybody here is a baseball fan. And if you're in Japan, I understand why that's hard to believe, because Shohei Ohtani's face is everywhere. In fact, if I were to compare how often I see his face to how often I can see my face in a reflection on a mirror or a window, I would still say Shohei wins that battle. But here's the thing. No matter where you are, and no matter what sport you follow, it's tough being geographically separated from the sports that you love. Whether you're clinging on to this last out of the All-Star game, or you're like my buddy I talked to this morning, who dreams of seeing the Tour de France live. He wants to get out there and see those guys pedaling with all they have to be the ultimate racing machine on two wheels. Well, here's the thing. AFN does play your favorite sports. We've got the All-Star Game live, and we also broadcast the Tour de France. But we also hear things like, hey, why are you not showing my team's game tonight? And as a massive sports fan, I get it. I lived in Los Angeles, where even the Los Angeles Dodgers weren't broadcast on local television. And there's a lot of reasons for this, right? With my particular case, it came down to a lot of massive corporate contracts. But for us, here's the thing. There are thousands of games happening, and we do have to choose amongst those channels we have which ones to broadcast live. But how do we do that? Well, AFN Sports has a team looking at a few key components. These demographics are national polls, rankings of those teams, and heated rivalries. This also takes into account not necessarily teams that are battling it out right now, but have historically held significant rivalries over time. And overall, our goal is to bring you the biggest, most impactful matchups possible. So keep in mind that although sometimes we don't get to air a popular game live, stateside, those networks are only broadcasting it regionally. And for that same reason, we're only authorized to show that particular game at a delayed time slot. But that does mean you can still watch the game as it's broadcast on AFN in a different time slot. And if that's not good enough, more than 90% of AFN sports are live and also streamable online. That's on demand. If you want to watch the game two times, three times, you want to rewind and see that play 10 times because you can't believe that the ref made that call, you're free to do so. Because if you realized that it was a really bad opportunity for you to be eating hot wings when you were going to be throwing things at your TV screen, don't worry. We'll wait for you to fix your screen or pull out your laptop or pull out your iPad or pull out your phone, open up the app and stream it on demand. Because we want to make sure you can watch your favorite sports whenever and wherever you are, and on whichever device you want. That brings me to some other news. But this is not just for sports fans. It's actually for the gamers out there, because we have some news on a new way you can start streaming all of your favorite entertainment. But right now, I'm not here to play games. No. In fact, you know why I'm here. I'm not only here to play all of your favorite hits, but I'm also here to bring you the latest news, along with today's top music right here in one place. So let's get back to it right here on High Noon, because we are serving America's best.

0: We just wrapped up the MLB All-Star Game, and I'm not going to tell you the result, but I will tell you it was close. It was a battle of incredible offenses and absolutely unstoppable defenses. I'm looking at highlight reels on plays that probably shouldn't have been possible, but truly, great offense is hard to deny. And well, there's an old adage that also would say the best offense is a bad defense, or the inverse, the best defense is a good offense. And this adage has been applied to so many aspects of life, whether we are talking board games or business or even law. And of course, you've seen it appear on TV, in sporting events, and even, well, Star Trek episodes. This adage applies to life at large, but military life is no exception. And for that reason, when you were talking about working on exercises and operations, we're not just talking about being on the offensive. We're talking about being reactive. We're talking about being defensive. We are talking about head to toe, all operations covered. Whether we are on the assault or we are on the rebound, we know how to integrate, cooperate, and overall interoperate with each other, with our partners, and also with branches within our own military. And we just had an incredible display of this recently as Guam showcased their Task Force Talon, taking on a massive challenge alongside an immense naval effort to showcase not only medevac operations, but air assault operations. And we've got more on this with a report coming to you from AFN Sasebo. We've got it coming up right here, so stay tuned, because trust me, this one changes the way you look at interoperability and how we prepare our partners.
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3: At Guam's Terminal High Altitude Area Defense Site, their National Guard unit deployed under Task Force Talon, 38th Air Defense Artillery Brigade, partnered with the Navy's Helicopter Sea Combat Squadron 25 for a joint medical evacuation and air assault tactical training on May 26. MedEvac is a core mission for both units, and air assault remains a primary insertion method within the Pacific Command Theater. During the exercise, the Navy squadron completed annual requirements for landing zone identification, transport care, and tactical battle drills. Concurrently, the National Guard soldiers trained on tactical combat casualty care, landing zone operations, and realistic combat and peacetime scenarios. From AFN Sasebo, I'm Seaman Joelle Angrand.

0: It's time for your frontline headlines with Stars and Stripes.
1: President Donald Trump declared the ceasefire between Iran and the U.S. over after the two traded fire in the Strait of Hormuz. The U.S. struck more than 80 targets, while Iran launched attacks at bases in Kuwait and Bahrain. Peace talks are now on hold. The Navy identified the squadron commander as the aviator lost when a helicopter ditched in the Arabian Sea. Commander Gabriel Edwards was a father of two. Crews searched 14,000 square miles before suspending the effort. Finally, the Air Force canceled the promotions of 135 airmen due to a testing error. An outdated scoring key graded 27 questions incorrectly on a knowledge test for security forces. Other airmen will get those promotions instead.
0: For more headlines, catch Stars and Stripes at stripes.com.
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4: 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I'm Seaman Apprentice Evanai Nazo. The wonderful Maggie Quinones from Embry-Riddle talks about some degrees and benefits they offer.
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6: Service.

you've been listening since last hour, you are already aware that in Japan, they've got this thing known as cool biz, which is their way of trying to turn down the modified business dress code when they have to turn up the temperatures. The idea is they're saving energy by not using their AC. So they're going to turn down the regulations on how you dress for work. And hopefully, when temperatures go up, your body temperature still stays a manageable temperature. But here's the thing. Korea also has its own alternative. Rather than cool biz, they've got something known as 훌마엽시. This is a cool combination of words of first cool, and then the Korean word for style. This campaign was essentially designed to alter dress code in daily life, just like Japan, as a means of saving energy and cutting down on greenhouse gas emissions. This, just like Japan, was not something that businesses on their own decided to do. Instead, it was the Ministry of Environment. The MOE suggested that clothing style through multimedia should encourage public participation, raising public understanding that there will be a necessity to try dealing with temperatures in a way that may differ from what professional norms would normally require. And what this means is the MOE expects that the dress code will not only make people feel like they're in the spirit of summer, but it's actually going to lower your body temperature by as much as 3 or 4 degrees Celsius. And this means they can save electricity on air conditioning and cut down on greenhouse gas emissions. And an official from the MOE in Korea said that annually held 훌마엽시 campaigns have helped spread the dress code throughout society, and said that they've called upon ministries, local governments, and even public institutions to inform workers of government, private, or freelance working sectors that meetings and events in the summer should adjust their norms, expectations, and dress codes to make sure that they can handle business and they can handle it properly. Now, they did mention that this idea, cool biz, did originate in Japan, which generates some confusion over the term, but reduces the effect of the campaign. And so the interesting thing is, how do you get two countries with different cultures to both recognize that they have a need, a necessity, an operational requirement to get the job done, but also allow society to be comfortable and stay healthy enough to get that job done, while also not superseding their cultural traditions? And the tough thing about that is there's no real clear way to do it. But one of the best ways is simply by checking on the person next to you, making sure that they recognize that although times change, temperatures change, well, regulations change as well. And it's not always just for the sake of making things more difficult. In fact, sometimes it makes it a whole lot easier because, well, here's the thing. In the summer, you're going to want to get out and you're going to want to move. So why not wear something comfortable and get something loose? That way you can stay feeling loose, because when the temperature rises,

That is going to do it for today's edition of High Noon, but don't stop the party, don't stop jamming, and certainly don't stop believing that we will be back with more of today's top hits and the latest news that you will not want to miss coming up tomorrow right here on AFN The Eagle, serving...

0: Dave Packer. A day after an armed suspect was arrested near Capitol Hill, telling police he was going to the Supreme Court, two Supreme Court justices asking Congress for additional funding to keep them safe. ABC's Jay O'Brien has more from Washington.
1: Justices Amy Coney Barrett and Elena Kagan pleading for more security funding, saying they face an alarming rise in threats. Barrett describing a swatting incident at her home just last month.
2: One of my teenage sons opened the door to go out with friends and saw in our street, it was full of police cars who had responded to a false report of gunshots and raised voices in my home.
1: Last year, a man was sentenced to 8 years in prison for planning to assassinate Justice Brett Kavanaugh.
0: President Trump making an about-face after saying the U.S. would charge ships to sail through the Strait of Hormuz. ABC's Mary Bruce reports.
3: President Trump announced the plan.
4: We're going to guard it, and we're going to get paid for guarding it. A lot of money.
3: Trump contradicting what his own Secretary of State said just last month.
5: No country is allowed to charge tolls or fees on an international waterway.
3: A full about face.
6: I don't think anybody should be able to charge a fee for the strait.
3: Trump changing his tune after oil prices soared and American Gulf allies called to complain.
0: A pause in ICE traffic stops as President Trump's border czar Tom Homan Tuesday defended the training of ICE officers following the fatal shooting of a 26-year-old Colombian man as he drove to work in Maine Monday.
7: I don't know the specifics of these agents that are involved, but it's under investigation, and we'll find out how the investigation lands.
0: It was the second such shooting in a week, coming after another fatal shooting during a traffic stop in Houston. An investigation being launched into a pontoon boat that capsized on the San Francisco Bay Tuesday, leaving one person dead and launching a search for two missing people. 19 people were said to be on board when it went down. 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
9: I'm Senior Airman Austin Salazar. In the Pacific Ocean, Canadian Royal Navy conducted a torpedo firing during the sea phase of the exercise Rim of the Pacific 2026. RIMPAC provides a unique training opportunity while fostering and sustaining cooperative relationships among participants. In the Republic of Korea, U.S. Navy, Army, and Coast Guard personnel rehearsed expeditionary medical procedures during the combined joint logistics over-the-shore training. This exercise is designed to integrate ship-to-shore connector capabilities and improve combined readiness. And in the Northern Mariana Islands, U.S. Army Corps of Engineers are rebuilding new classrooms for Northern Mariana College after Super Typhoon Senlaku. This has been your Pacific Pulse. I'm Senior Airman Austin Salazar.
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11: The American League claimed victory at the MLB All-Star Game in Philadelphia, 4-0. Your final score, 7 hits by the American League players. Cody Bellinger drove in 2 runs. Ben Rice singled to center to score another run. And then in the 8th inning, Miguel Vargas hit a solo home run. National League was held to just 3 hits. The Athletic is reporting the NBA's investigation into the Los Angeles Clippers has grown in scope. It is no longer just about the salary cap circumvention with the aspiration deal, but now includes other improper expenses provided to Kawhi Leonard by the team. The expanded investigation has caused delays into any possible ruling. The Washington Wizards are shutting down rookie A.J. DeBonsa for the rest of the NBA Summer League. And in the World Cup, Spain is on their way to New York. They defeated France 2-0. They await the winner of Argentina and England for a chance to win their second World Cup title.
10: All the

0: The most important element of safe sea kayaking is having the knowledge and experience to judge the level of potential danger and the ability to manage the conditions within your capabilities. It is always best to paddle with a partner or in a group, as it provides more options with which to overcome and survive an emergency. Think safety first when entering the water.
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3: Join the Navy Chiefs at 7 a.m. on July 25th at the Camp Foster Community Center for a Run with the Chiefs 5K. 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
6: Okay.
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0: This is your AFN Okinawa update. I'm MC3 Tyler D. Jackson. Jack Lestina spoke to AFN about her organization.
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0: She talked about upcoming productions.
1: Well, our new season just started. There are three shows set up to run this year. Our first show is going to be a musical, and it's children's theater. This means it's an adult cast, but the content is catered to kids, so it'll be the perfect event to go to with the whole family. Our second show is classic theater. I'm hoping that's a big enough hint. And our third show is the beloved junior musical. This is the show featuring a kids-only cast, creating opportunities outside of school for kids to get the chance to shine on stage.
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0: This has been your AFN Okinawa update.
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4: Living on an island can be a pretty sweet experience, but make sure you're not soaking up too much of that Okinawa sun. It can get pretty intense at times, so always wear sunscreen and keep hydrated. If you're new to the island, be careful during workouts. 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So have fun, be safe, and never stay thirsty, my friends.

0: airstrikes continue. I'm Ted Lindner, Fox News. Those are U.S. airstrikes continuing against Iran on Tuesday.
1: They'll continue until I say that's enough.
0: President Trump speaking exclusively to Fox's Trey Yinks. The president now, though, backing away from a plan to charge cargo shipping through the Strait of Hormuz.
2: The president says he abandoned a plan to charge a fee on cargo in the Strait of Hormuz after speaking with several Middle Eastern leaders. Instead, President Trump says a 20% fee will be replaced with trade and investment deals with Gulf partners.
3: And I like that, actually, because I don't think anybody should be able to charge a fee for the Strait.
2: The president is reimposing a naval blockade on Iranian ports and says the U.S. will be guardian of the Strait of Hormuz, a critical waterway for oil and natural gas shipments. Iran says it will control the strait and has targeted commercial vessels. At the White House, Jared Halpern, Fox News.
0: The president says talks with Iran will continue. President Trump welcoming Iraq's new prime minister to the White House, saying he had a change of heart on his recently proposed toll in the Strait of Hormuz. Fox's Jackie Heinrich with more.
4: President Trump said he reversed course on plans to impose a 20% fee to keep the Strait of Hormuz open after the leaders from Saudi Arabia, UAE, Qatar, Bahrain, and Kuwait offered an alternative.
3: They said, we'd love to do it a different way. We would like to invest tremendously in the United States as opposed to charging a fee. And I like that, actually, because I don't think anybody should be able to charge a fee for the Strait.
4: The president's remarks came alongside Iraq's new prime minister ahead of a private lunch where the two sides discussed Iraq's efforts to disarm Iranian-linked militia groups and keep plans on schedule for U.S. forces to withdraw from Iraq by September 30th.
0: President Trump says no longer a need for U.S. military presence in Iraq. Major League Baseball All-Star Game in Philly tonight. The American League beats the National League 4-0. 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
5: This is your News in One. Reporting for AFN Europe, I'm Navy Petty Officer Second Class Jordan Brown. U.S. Merchant Marines and German shipyard workers loaded a variety of military equipment bound for the 3rd Brigade, 1st Cavalry Division aboard the cargo ship Green Bay in Bremerhaven, Germany. The cargo consisted of more than 2,800 pieces of U.S. Army equipment used during a 9-month deployment in Europe where the brigade trained alongside NATO allies. An operations officer assigned to the U.S. Army 598th Transportation Brigade, Major Wesley Dyson, says the German workers played a key role in the cargo unload.
6: What you're witnessing is the efficiency and the proficiency of the local nationals at this port enables a combatant commander to have that combat power to be assembled and reassembled out to the flot in a very expeditious and efficient manner.
5: That was your News in One. I'm Navy Petty Officer Second Class Jordan Brown.
7: Sports studios in Los Angeles. 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
8: The American League claimed victory at the MLB All-Star Game in Philadelphia. 4-0, your final score. 7 hits by the American League players. Cody Bellinger drove in 2 runs. Ben Rice singled to center to score another run. And then in the 8th inning, Miguel Vargas hit a solo home run. National League was held to just 3 hits. The Athletic is reporting the NBA's investigation into the Los Angeles Clippers has grown in scope. It is no longer just about the salary cap circumvention with the aspiration deal, but now includes other improper expenses provided to Kawhi Leonard by the team. The expanded investigation has caused delays into any possible ruling. The Washington Wizards are shutting down rookie A.J. DeBonsa for the rest of the NBA Summer League. And in the World Cup, Spain is on their way to New York. They defeated France 2-0. They await the winner of Argentina and England for a chance to win their second World Cup title.
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1: Welcome back for the Afternoon Tide. I'm your host, Staff Sergeant Shannon Brutt, and who knows what's coming up this hour. Pure randomness in the booth. But be sure to stay tuned and find out what's ARP. You're listening to AFN Arkeen Hour, the Eagle, serving America's best.

Welcome back, everyone. DJ Quill here. Now, all of you golf fans are definitely in luck for this one. If you're looking for something fun to do this Saturday from 7 a.m. to noon, there will be a red, white, and blue scramble at Tayo Golf Course. This is a four-person scramble event played with a 10% combined team handicap. Teams will alternate tee positions between red, white, and blue. Six red, six white, and six blue tees must be played. Teams choose the order. And the deadline to register for this is tomorrow. So if you do want to play the red, white, and blue scramble this Saturday at Tayo Golf Club, then make sure you check out the MCCS website or contact Tayo Golf Club directly to register. But with that being said, guys, it's time to jump back into the music. I'm DJ Quill, and you're listening to AFN Okinawa, the Eagle, serving America's best.

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1: Join the Navy Chiefs at 7 a.m. on July 25th at the Camp Foster Community Center for a Run with the Chiefs 5K. 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
1: It's partly sunny today with a high of 87 and a low of 79. We are currently in seasonal T-Core 4. Sea condition right now is west caution, east all clear, and one US dollar will get you 158 yen at military banking facilities today. 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

Welcome back, everyone. DJ Quill here. All of you volleyball fans are in luck. Get ready to show off your best serve next Friday, the 24th, for a volleyball tournament with the USO Schwab, I believe. Yes, it's the USO Schwab. This will be happening next Friday, the 24th, from 5 to 7 p.m. So the perfect after work start of your weekend way to get some sports in and just, you know, have some fun, some bragging rights. There will be prizes. So you not only are competing for those bragging rights, but for prizes and the championship title as well. So if you want to enjoy a friendly evening of teamwork, competition, and high energy action, then why not check this one out? You're going to need to register for it. So check out the USO Okinawa events page and you'll see the volleyball tournament coming up on there and you can register on the website. But with that being said, guys, it's time for me to stop jibber jabbering and for you to get back into the music. You're listening to AFN Okinawa the Eagle, serving America's best.

0: This is your AFN Okinawa update. I'm Lance Corporal Nathan Saucier. Santa with Mickey Pack G6 came into the studio to talk about what a business email compromise is. He started with,
1: you got someone trying to get information from you in your work email. This can come from someone impersonating a boss, someone important, an executive. You can get it from maybe a vendor that you work with, or someone pretending to be another person on your payroll. All these attacks are attacker trying to obtain your information through your work email, whether that's your social security number, business hours, where you might be leaving or coming from work, anything pertaining to what you do, how you do it, and when you'll be doing it.
0: He then talked about ways to mitigate it.
1: So one way is the use of technical controls, which are things that you see every day, like a multi-factor authentication. You could also use the filtering on your email. Another way is through operational protocols.
0: For more information, go to building 481 on Camp Foster and ask for the KMI managers. This has been your AFN Okinawa update.
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4: 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We'll be right back.

Welcome back, everyone. DJ Quill here. Now, are you torn between the love of the game and looking for a meaningful way to give back? Well, what if I told you I had just the thing for you? Why not volunteer to become a youth sports coach? So not only do you get to enjoy one of your favorite sports, but you also are giving back to your local community and making a positive impact on a child's life. MCCS Semper Fit Youth Sports is looking for volunteer youth sports coaches to help guide young athletes in their teamwork, confidence, and, of course, the love of the game. Head coaches must be at least 18 years of age or older to volunteer, but those assistant coaches must be at least 16 years of age or older to apply. If you would like to make a positive impact on a child's life and volunteer to teach one of the following sports, then why not reach out to MCCS Semper Fit? They are looking for instructors or coaches for soccer, basketball, cheerleading, baseball, and softball for kids and teenagers ages 3 to 18. And if you would like to volunteer for that, then please check out the Okinawa USMC MCCS webpage. They have their Facebook with the QR code for more information, or on the website, there's the Coach's Corner with all of that volunteer information. But with that being said, guys, it's time to jump back into the music. I'm DJ Quill, and you're listening to AFN Okinawa, the Eagle, serving America's best.

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And that's a wrap on this first hour of the Afternoon Tide, everyone. But don't go anywhere. I'll still be here the next hour. I'm your host, Staff Sergeant Shannon Broughton, and you're listening to AFN Okinawa the Eagle, serving America's best.

0: Dave Packer. A day after an armed suspect was arrested near Capitol Hill, telling police he was going to the Supreme Court, two Supreme Court justices asking Congress for additional funding to keep them safe. ABC's Jay O'Brien has more from Washington.
1: Justices Amy Coney Barrett and Elena Kagan pleading for more security funding, saying they face an alarming rise in threats. Barrett describing a swatting incident at her home just last month.
2: One of my teenage sons opened the door to go out with friends and saw in our street, it was full of police cars who had responded to a false report of gunshots and raised voices in my home.
1: Last year, a man was sentenced to 8 years in prison for planning to assassinate Justice Brett Kavanaugh.
0: President Trump making an about-face after saying the U.S. would charge ships to sail through the Strait of Hormuz. ABC's Mary Bruce reports.
3: President Trump announced the plan.
4: We're going to guard it, and we're going to get paid for guarding it. A lot of money.
3: Trump contradicting what his own Secretary of State said just last month.
5: No country is allowed to charge tolls or fees on an international waterway.
3: A full about face.
6: I don't think anybody should be able to charge a fee for the Strait.
3: Trump changing his tune after oil prices soared and American Gulf allies called to complain.
0: A pause in ICE traffic stops as President Trump's border czar Tom Homan Tuesday defended the training of ICE officers following the fatal shooting of a 26-year-old Colombian man as he drove to work in Maine Monday.
7: I don't know the specifics of these agents that are involved, but it's under investigation, and we'll find out how the investigation lands.
0: It was the second such shooting in a week, coming after another fatal shooting during a traffic stop in Houston. An investigation being launched into a pontoon boat that capsized on the San Francisco Bay Tuesday, leaving one person dead and launching a search for two missing people. 19 people were said to be on board when it went down. You're listening to ABC News.
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11: Spain is on their way to New York. They are back in the World Cup final for the first time since 2010 when they won the title. They defeated France on Tuesday 2-0, their third consecutive victory over their European neighbors in the past 2 years. They await the winner of England and Argentina. That showdown coming on Wednesday at 3 p.m. Eastern. The MLB All-Star game on Tuesday night ended with a 4-0 victory for the American League. Cody Bellinger was named MVP of the game. He drove in 2 runs off of a bases-loaded single. The Athletic is reporting that the NBA's investigation into the LA Clippers has grown in scope. It is no longer just about salary cap circumvention with the aspiration deal, but now includes other improper expenses provided to Kawhi Leonard by the team, as well as a possible second unreported endorsement deal with a different company. The expanded investigation has caused delays into any ruling.
10: All the music you need.

Welcome back to the second hour of the Afternoon Tide. That's right, I'm not just a beautiful memory. I'm Staff Sergeant Shannon Bratton, and you're listening to AFN Okinawa, the Eagle, serving America's best.

Welcome back. It's DJ Quill here. And you know what, guys? It's Wednesday, and you know what that means. It's time for you to put on those dancing shoes, those cowboy boots. It's country line dancing today at the Kadena Rocker Club from 7 p.m. to 10 p.m. So if you want to go to a place where music, movement, and community come together for a fun night out with some country line dancing, then you are in luck. Whether you're a beginner or a seasoned dancer, they have easy to follow lessons, popular country hits, and of course a welcoming and fun atmosphere, perfect for groups, date nights, or anyone looking to learn. So get out of your dorm, get out of your house, take your spouse on a date, and head on over to the Rocker for some country line dancing, guys. But with that being said, you're listening to AFN Okinawa, the Eagle, serving America's best.

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1: Join the Navy Chiefs at 7 a.m. on July 25th at the Camp Foster Community Center for a Run with the Chiefs 5K. 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Here in Okinawa, if you are 20 years or older, you are legally allowed to drink alcoholic beverages. 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For reference, a standard U.S. beer is 4 to 5% and is one standard drink, while the Chuhais strong is 9% ABV and is considered over three standard drinks. We should all enjoy our off-duty time, but remain professional and vigilant. Do not let a lack of awareness regarding a cheap beverage cost you your rank, your pay, and your military career.
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0: Jeff in Okinawa, the Eagle.
1: It's partly cloudy today with a high of 87 and a low of 79. We are currently in seasonal T-Core 4. Sea condition right now is west caution, east all clear. And one US dollar will get you 158 yen at military banking facilities today. 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

0: I'm back.
1: She's back.
0: Welcome back, everyone. As you can tell, I have a very special guest in the studio. One of my absolute favorite guests. If I'm allowed to have favorites. I have April from Kadena ITT here to talk about. And she is here to talk about some of the new things that they have coming out. April, let's just jump on into
1: it. Yes, thank you so much. You are so awesome to hang out with all the time.
0: Thank you.
1: Tours. Yes. We have some exciting stuff coming out for the rest of July. I'm just going to highlight two for now. We have the Sweet Adventures and Team Lab tour happening on July 21st. That's going to be a Tuesday. This one is geared towards our little ones, so they'll be able to make a traditional Okinawan sweet treat, the Chinsko cookies. They will actually get to make them on our tour, and then you'll also get the recipe afterwards, so you can make it at home too. And then that's not all in that tour. You'll also go to Team Labs, which is one of the like chain immersive experiences. There's a couple in Tokyo, a couple in Kyoto too, but we have one in Okinawa where you can like touch and interact with digital art, take lots of pictures. It's super fun.
0: Oh yeah, I've seen the photos. They look amazing.
1: Right? The photos are very Instagram worthy.
0: Very Instagram worthy, guys. Definitely check this one out.
1: And if you're interested in arts and crafts, we have the Glass Tour North coming up the week after on Sunday, July 26th. We'll take you to the glass factory up north where you'll make your own Ryukyuan Okinawan glass cup. So you have a souvenir / decoration to put in your home.
0: Perfect for that coffee, guys. I'm like,
1: perfect for that coffee. No. Perfect for that tea. And you'll get to hop on a glass bottom boat, look at little fishies swimming around and while you stay dry. And we'll also head to Pineapple Park afterwards. So you get some arts and crafts, you get some pineapples. And if you haven't been to Pineapple Park, there is alcohol there too. So if you're an adult, you don't have to drive.
0: You don't have to drive. And I think they have like a famous pineapple alcohol up there.
1: Yes, they do. I have bought it a couple times for souvenirs for visitors too. It's very sweet, very yummy.
0: Hint, hint, guys. Mm-hmm. Make sure you bring that back to treat yourself later on.
1: Definitely do.
0: Tickets?
1: Let's
0: talk about tickets.
1: Yes, so our tours are specific dates, but our tickets, you can go anytime on your own. I have one new ticket that I want to talk about. It's the Transparent Specimen ticket for the Urasoi Art Museum's new exhibit. They figured out a way to dye the skeleton / flesh of living animals so they glow in different lights, and you'll be able to like see their insides. It's kind of weird, but it's a great little trip for your little ones that are interested in like sciencey things, animals learning more about history too, because they guide you through like the evolution of different specimens. It's a new exhibit. It looks really fun. We'll also have a tour going there, but the tickets are on sale for you to go individually.
0: Amazing. You guys can't tell, but I have a look of morbid fascination on my face.
1: Very much morbid fascination. And the pictures look really, really pretty too.
0: Ooh, I definitely have to check this one out.
1: Yes, definitely check it out. But we also have a classic ticket, the Southeast Botanical Gardens. It's about 15 minutes outside of Kadena. They're doing a summer vacation adventure theme from July 18th to September 27th. They have, talking about insects, they have the World Insect Exhibition, an indoor animal area, giant inflatable pools, a sightseeing bus, et cetera, et cetera, et cetera, but only on the weekends and Japanese holidays. So you can grab your tickets at ITT. They're 30% discounted. Whoop, whoop, whoop. Whoop, whoop, whoop, whoop, whoop, whoop. 30% discounted from our office than what you can get at the door. Check out the special themes that they have for the summer and also their Eco Lights exhibit. It's going to be similar to the Christmas fantasy light up show that we had in the December, but not Christmas themed.
0: I mean, anyway, it's a botanical garden. Yeah, it's fun either way.
1: It's fun. It's really beautiful. Pretty. Good for pictures. Also Instagram worthy.
0: We are big Instagram fans here, guys.
1: Yes,
0: in case
1: are.
0: You couldn't tell. IACE.
1: IACE is our in-house travel agency. They asked me to talk about some specials that they have going on. If you're interested in cruises, Thanksgiving and December is going to be the perfect time for you to head on over to IACE, where they'll have Thanksgiving specials for their Bellissima cruise. You get to island hop from Ishigaki Island, Taipei, and Miyako Island. All of these cruises are departing from the Naha port and will get you back at Naha port at the end, ranging from 5 to 6 days. Lots of options between the dates in December, but that Thanksgiving one is specifically right after Thanksgiving. Even if they look fully booked online, IACE has booked out these special rooms. So you can go to IACE and make sure.
0: Perfect. Yes. So the secret rooms.
1: Yes, they're the secret rooms that not everyone has access to, but all of the AFN listeners do.
0: Oh, yes. Oh, yes, you heard her, guys. And make sure you check out IACE.
1: Yes, check out IACE.
0: All right, guys, with that being said, it's time to jump back into the music, but don't go anywhere. April and I will be right back. But while you're listening to the sweet music, we'll be chatting about food. You're listening to AFN Okinawa, the Eagle, serving America's best.

0: Welcome back, everyone. DJ Quill here, joined once more with my favorite guest, April from Kadena IDD.
1: Oh my God, you're so sweet. Thank you.
0: All right, so we were talking about IAs just before, but now it's time to talk about those wonderful overnight tours that you all can take.
1: Yes, overnight tours. We will handle all the logistics and take you to somewhere really, really special. Up first, we have Kume Island from August 21st to August 23rd. We had one scheduled in July, and that one was fully booked.
0: Ooh.
1: Fully booked. It was unfortunate because the typhoon made us cancel, but we are bringing it back for August.
0: Round two, guys.
1: Round two. Kume Island, you got two nights at the Eef Beach Resort, two breakfasts, an island tour with round trip transfers and round trip ferries all included, August 21st to August 23rd. It should be a really, really fun one over the weekend. We also have Tokashiki Island in the Karamas from July 31st to August 2nd and September 4th to the 6th. These are also two nights on the island. You'll be staying at Tokashiki Marine Village. This one includes two dinners as well as the two breakfasts. And of course, the round trip transfers and the ferries and an escort that speaks English.
0: Amazing. You had me at includes dinner.
1: Yes. The menu looks really, really good too.
0: Yum, yum, guys. Make sure you check it out.
1: Make sure you check it out. Both of these are in the Karamas. So if you have a bucket list of island hopping around the Okinawan chain, these are two off the list.
0: Absolutely perfect.
1: Mm-hmm. But if you're looking for more a city sort of excursion, we have Tokyo coming up in Labor Day weekend and Columbus Day weekend, September 4th to September 7th and October 9th to October 12th. It's three nights at the new Sano for both of those trips. Round trip airfare and transfers always included with an English tour speaker. There are no tours attached to this one, so all of these days are leisure for you to choose what you want to do, but we do have some recommended tours to Mount Fuji and Tokyo's hot spots that you can add on to your tour.
0: Ooh.
1: Yes.
0: Fingers crossed the Ghibli Museum's on that, but if not, guys,
1: that one is fully booked.
0: Oh,
1: apparently, last time I checked, maybe there are spots open now, but
0: well, you know, maybe you'll get lucky, guys.
1: Yeah.
0: But if not, there's so much to do in Tokyo, and you know, it's just after the summer, so you won't have to worry about that terrible heat in the city. You just get to relax and enjoy and plan your own excursion.
1: Yes, you can. Tokyo's been one of my favorite places to visit, so
0: amazing.
1: That was all great.
0: But with that being said, it's almost time to bid April adieu, guys.
1: Womp womp.
0: I know. Sad to see.

0: Or go, and then I'll be lonely in the booth.
1: No.
0: But with that being said,
1: yes.
0: April, where can everyone go to get additional information and get all those sweet tickets?
1: Yes, Katina Aishichi is still in the Shilling Community Center. I know some people think we're in Jack's Place. Not yet. We're still at Shilling. You can also find us on Facebook and Instagram. That's where you'll find the latest information. And you'll also find out when we actually move to Jack's Place. Hopefully it's in the first week of August, but check out our socials to make sure you get that date correct. We'll be blasting it everywhere. You can also call us. IACE is in our building too, so if you need those cruises again or any flights or hotel packages, you know where to find us.
0: Alrighty, sounds perfect. You heard her, guys. Make sure you check out Kadena ITT. But with that being said, it's time to bid adieu and jump back into the music.
1: Goodbye.
0: Goodbye. I'm DJ Quill, and you're listening to AFN Okinawa, The Eagle, serving America's best.

Alrighty, guys, that's a wrap on the second hour of the Afternoon Tide. But don't go anywhere. I'll still be here to keep you company. I'm Staff Sergeant Shannon Bratton, and you're listening to AFN Okinawa the Eagle, serving America's best.

0: more strikes in Iran. I'm Ted Lindner, Fox News. The U.S. military carrying out strikes in Iran for the fourth straight night and brought back the naval blockade of Iranian ships. Fox's Anita Vogel with more.
1: The president making clear Iran is in for plenty more pain unless and until it gets back to the negotiating table.
2: They'll continue until I say that's enough. They'll continue. They've been the word the military likes to use is degrade. They've been degraded to a very low level.
1: President Trump insisting the Strait of Hormuz is once again open for business for everybody but Iran, although he did back off a bit from his plan to impose a 20% fee for that service provided by the U.S. military after hearing from allies on the Gulf Cooperation Council.
0: More than 50,000 U.S. service members remain deployed across the Middle East as the military says American forces remain vigilant, lethal, and ready. The president says talks with Iran will also continue. A search and rescue effort involving a boat in the San Francisco Bay near Alcatraz. Fox affiliate KTVU, Fox 2's Betty Yu with more.
3: San Francisco Fire Chief Dean Crispin says that initial call came in about 3:35 afternoon as they report of a fire about 600 yards off Alcatraz. But when first responders arrived, they found a three-level pontoon boat overturned and mostly submerged. One person was pulled from the water. CPR was started and that victim was rushed to shore where they were pronounced dead. Three others were taken to CPMC on Van Ness with injuries. 13 people made it safely to shore without getting medical attention at the hospital, while crews continue again to search for two people who remain missing.
0: Meteorologists say the water temperature near Alcatraz is only about 61 degrees, which can quickly become a life-threatening situation for anyone stuck in the water. 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
5: I'm Senior Airman Austin Salazar. In the Pacific Ocean, Canadian Royal Navy conducted a torpedo firing during the sea phase of the exercise Rim of the Pacific 2026. RIMPAC provides a unique training opportunity while fostering and sustaining cooperative relationships among participants. In the Republic of Korea, U.S. Navy, Army, and Coast Guard personnel rehearsed expeditionary medical procedures during the combined joint logistics over the shore training. This exercise is designed to integrate ship-to-shore connector capabilities and improve combined readiness. And in the Northern Mariana Islands, U.S. Army Corps of Engineers are rebuilding new classrooms for Northern Mariana College after Super Typhoon Senlaku. This has been your Pacific Pulse. I'm Senior Airman Austin Salazar.
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7: Spain is on their way to New York. They are back in the World Cup final for the first time since 2010 when they won the title. They defeated France on Tuesday 2-0, their third consecutive victory over their European neighbors in the past 2 years. They await the winner of England and Argentina, that showdown coming on Wednesday at 3 p.m. Eastern. The MLB All-Star game on Tuesday night ended with a 4-0 victory for the American League. Cody Bellinger was named MVP of the game. He drove in 2 runs off of a bases-loaded single. The Athletic is reporting that the NBA's investigation into the LA Clippers has grown in scope. It is no longer just about salary cap circumvention with the aspiration deal, but now includes other improper expenses provided to Kawhi Leonard by the team, as well as a possible second unreported endorsement deal with a different company. The expanded investigation has caused delays into any ruling.
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Welcome back for the third hour of the Afternoon Tide. I'm your host, Staff Sergeant Shannon Bratton. And as always, who knows what's going to happen this hour, so just stick around and find out. You're listening to AFN Okinawa The Eagle, serving America's best. Nightmare.

Welcome back, everyone. DJ Coyle here. Now, are you ready to crank up the excitement this weekend and have a fun time? 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So make sure you are staying safe. And with that being said, karting is driving, so no drinking and driving, but do have fun. And if you would like to check out Crazy Carts at Torrey Beach, make sure you check out torrey.armymwr.com for more information. But with that being said, it's time to jump back into the music. I'm DJ Quill, and you're listening to AFN Okinawa, the Eagle, serving America's best.

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1: It's sunny today with a high of 87 and a low of 79. We are currently in seasonal T-Core 4. Sea condition right now is west caution, east all clear, and $1 will get you 158 yen at military banking facilities today. 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

Welcome back, everyone. DJ Quill here. This next one's for those of you who want to have a fun time while exercising in the water, of course. I mean, we are on an island. How about making a splash with a fun, low-impact workout at Aqua Zumba and Aqua Recovery? 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That is their Aqua Neon Party, happening again this Friday, July 17th, from 7:15 p.m. to 9:15 p.m. And honestly, guys, I run so much, these joints, sometimes they hurt. So, you know, a little low-impact exercise is definitely called for from time to time. So if you too are feeling those achy joints from time to time, why not check this one out? But with that being said, it's time to jump back into the music. I'm DJ Quill, and you're listening to AFN Okinawa, The Eagle, serving America's best.

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1: This is your AFN Okinawa update. I'm Lance Corporal Nathan Saucier. U.S. Marine Corps Lieutenant Colonel Doug Verblau with EOTG came into the studio to talk about what they do.
2: We are responsible to force generate the 31st view. We do all of the high-risk specialized training. You think visit board, search and seizure, sliding down ropes, small boats, snipers, all of the combat lifesaver, train-the-trainer, Valkyrie, and most recently, unmanned systems. We've trained with the 1st Special Forces Group, 18th Wing, CFAO, everybody here on island. We put all of those together into specialized individual or unit level training tasks.
1: He then said,
2: if anybody out there is interested in becoming an instructor for unmanned systems branch, you can go to the 3MEF social media pages on Instagram. They're 3MEF_Marines. And there is a link to the unmanned systems branch that's on there.
1: This has been your AFN Okinawa update.
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Welcome back, everyone. Oopsie. It's DJ Quill here, and you know, I think it's time to slow things down for your Friday night. Maybe mix things up. How about with game night? Game night sounds fine. Why not join the USO Kadena for a Mahjong this Friday, the 17th at 10 a.m. Whether you're brand new to Mahjong or already know how to play with those fancy tiles, all are welcome. So you can pick up the basics, sharpen your strategy, or connect with new people. So, you know, relax, laugh, enjoy the vibe. No experience, no problem on this one, guys. They will teach you how to play if you don't. And if you want to learn, if not, why not just stop by anyway? The USO is fun and they have plenty of great things to do, and they always have snacks, which I appreciate. I think we all know by now that I absolutely love my snacks, so why not? But with that being said, that is again Mahjong at the Kadena USO this Friday at 10 a.m. So go solo or bring a friend and get ready to play your best hand. But with that being said, it's time to jump back into the music. I'm DJ Quill and you're listening to AFN Okinawa, the Eagle, serving America's best.

0: 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All military personnel are prohibited from being physically present in an off-base drinking establishment from 1 a.m. to 5 a.m. and are also prohibited from off-installation public consumption of alcohol between 1 a.m. and 5 a.m., regardless of rank or age. 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

And that's a wrap on the third hour of the Afternoon Tide. But don't go anywhere, guys. I'm still here in the studio. I'm Staff Sergeant Shannon Broughton, and you're listening to AFN Okinawa, the Eagle, serving America's best.

0: Dave Packer. A day after an armed suspect was arrested near Capitol Hill telling police he was going to the Supreme Court, two Supreme Court justices asking Congress for additional funding to keep them safe. ABC's Jay O'Brien has more from Washington.
1: Justices Amy Coney Barrett and Elena Kagan pleading for more security funding, saying they face an alarming rise in threats. Barrett describing a swatting incident at her home just last month.
2: One of my teenage sons opened the door to go out with friends and saw in our street, it was full of police cars who had responded to a false report of gunshots and raised voices in my home.
1: Last year, a man was sentenced to 8 years in prison for planning to assassinate Justice Brett Kavanaugh.
0: President Trump making an about-face after saying the U.S. would charge ships to sail through the Strait of Hormuz. ABC's Mary Bruce reports.
3: President Trump announced the plan.
4: We're going to guard it. We're going to get paid for guarding it. A lot of money.
3: Trump contradicting what his own Secretary of State said just last month.
5: No country is allowed to charge tolls or fees on an international waterway.
3: A full about face.
6: I don't think anybody should be able to charge a fee for the Strait.
3: Trump changing his tune after oil prices soared and American Gulf allies called to complain.
0: A pause in ICE traffic stops as President Trump's border czar Tom Homan Tuesday defended the training of ICE officers following the fatal shooting of a 26-year-old Colombian man as he drove to work in Maine Monday.
7: I don't know the specifics of these agents that are involved, but it's under investigation. We'll find out how the investigation lands.
0: It was the second such shooting in a week, coming after another fatal shooting during a traffic stop in Houston. An investigation being launched into a pontoon boat that capsized on the San Francisco Bay Tuesday, leaving one person dead and launching a search for two missing people. 19 people were said to be on board when it went down. 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
9: I'm Senior Airman Austin Salazar. In the Pacific Ocean, Canadian Royal Navy conducted a torpedo firing during the sea phase of the exercise Rim of the Pacific 2026. RIMPAC provides a unique training opportunity while fostering and sustaining cooperative relationships among participants. In the Republic of Korea, U.S. Navy, Army, and Coast Guard personnel rehearsed expeditionary medical procedures during the combined joint logistics over-the-shore training. This exercise is designed to integrate ship-to-shore connector capabilities and improve combined readiness. And in the Northern Mariana Islands, U.S. Army Corps of Engineers are rebuilding new classrooms for Northern Mariana College after Super Typhoon Senlaku. This has been your Pacific Pulse. I'm Senior Airman Austin Salazar.
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11: Spain is on their way to New York. They are back in the World Cup final for the first time since 2010 when they won the title. They defeated France on Tuesday 2-0, their third consecutive victory over their European neighbors in the past 2 years. They await the winner of England and Argentina. That showdown coming on Wednesday at 3 p.m. Eastern. The MLB All-Star game on Tuesday night ended with a 4-0 victory for the American League. Cody Bellinger was named MVP of the game. He drove in 2 runs off of a bases-loaded single. The Athletic is reporting that the NBA's investigation into the LA Clippers has grown in scope. It is no longer just about salary cap circumvention with the aspiration deal, but now includes other improper expenses provided to Kawhi Leonard by the team, as well as a possible second unreported endorsement deal with a different company. The expanded investigation has caused delays into any ruling.
12: One voice, one mission.

Welcome back for the final hour of the Afternoon Tide. I'm your host, Staff Sergeant Shannon Bratton. Thanks for sticking in there, hanging in there. But with that being said, guys, you're listening to AFN Okinawa, the Eagle, serving America's base.

Welcome back, everyone. DJ Quill here. You know, it's 5:13, which means it's pretty much dinner time, at least for someone who loves to snack as much as I do. And, you know, if you are thinking about dinner, preparing dinner, or heading over for dinner somewhere, then why not Mongolian barbecue? You know, I love Mongolian barbecue. The Crow's Nest Club on Camp Shield has two chances for you to score some Mongolian barbecue. You can go this evening for dinner from 5 to 8, so right now. And then again, if you've already got dinner prepared, why not try it out tomorrow for lunch from 11 to 2? Important note, though, during these times at the Crow's Nest, they will not offer their regular menu, so it's Mongolian or bust. But really, it's not going to be a bust because Mongolian barbecue is delicious and filling. But with that being said, guys, enjoy dinner and have a relaxing evening. And now it's time to jump back into the music. I'm DJ Quill, and you're listening to AFN Okinawa, The Eagle, serving America's best.

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1: It's sunny today with a high of 87 and a low of 79. We are currently in seasonal T-Core 4. Sea condition right now is west caution, east all clear. And one US dollar will get you 158 yen at military banking facilities today. 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
1: Welcome back, everyone. DJ Quill here. Now, in case you missed it, this week's Taste of Home at the Schwab USO was a delicious chicken Alfredo for lunch. 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USO Schwab brings a Taste of Home every Wednesday, so be sure to check them out and see if your favorite's on the menu. 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But with that being said, guys, it's time to jump back into the music. I'm DJ Quill, and you're listening to AFN Okinawa, The Eagle, serving America's best.

0: This is your AFN Okinawa update. I'm Lance Corporal Nathan Saucier. Santa with Mickey Pack G6 came into the studio to talk about what a business email compromise is. He started with,
1: you got someone trying to get information from you in your work email. This can come from someone impersonating a boss, someone important, an executive. You can get it from maybe a vendor that you work with, or someone pretending to be another person on your payroll. All these attacks are attacker trying to obtain your information through your work email, whether that's your social security number, business hours, where you might be leaving or coming from work, anything pertaining to what you do, how you do it, and when you'll be doing it.
0: He then talked about ways to mitigate it.
1: So one way is the use of technical controls, which are things that you see every day, like a multi-factor authentication. You could also use the filtering on your email. Another way is through operational protocols.
0: For more information, go to building 481 on Camp Foster and ask for the KMI managers. This has been your AFN Okinawa update.
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Welcome back, everyone. DJ Quill here. This next one is for my fellow foodies who are looking for dinner and a show tomorrow. You won't want to miss out on this unforgettable evening of delicious food, live entertainment, and celebration, of course. That is Cabayan Fiesta dinner show happening Friday at the Butler Officers Club from 6 p.m. to 10 p.m. You can enjoy all-you-can-eat Filipino dishes and desserts, Filipino performances, a DJ, and, of course, dancing. And, you know, what's a night out without dancing? All of this, again, is happening at the Butler Officers Club Friday from 6 to 10 p.m. The dinner begins at 6 p.m. and then the entertainment will begin at 7. So you have plenty of time to eat without missing any of the show. If you would like to check this out, make sure you check out the MCCS Facebook page or the MCCS website where they have a link to register. But with that being said, guys, I hope you enjoy your meal and the show. But with that being said, we'll jump right back into the music. I'm DJ Quill and you're listening to AFN Okinawa The Eagle, serving America's best.

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And that's a wrap on the Afternoon Tide. But don't worry, guys. AFM will still be here when I'm gone, and DJ Ducky will have you covered in the morning. 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

0: conflict with Iran continues. I'm Ted Lindner, Fox News. The U.S. military carrying out strikes on Iran for the fourth straight night and brought back the naval blockade of Iranian ships. Fox's Anita Vogel.
1: The president making clear Iran is in for plenty more pain unless and until it gets back to the negotiating table.
2: They'll continue until I say that's enough. I mean, they'll continue. They've been there. You know, the word the military likes to use is degrade. They've been degraded to a very low level.
1: President Trump insisting the Strait of Hormuz is once again open for business for everybody but Iran. Although he did back off a bit from his plan to impose a 20% fee for that service provided by the U.S. military after hearing from allies on the Gulf Cooperation Council.
0: More than 50,000 U.S. service members remain deployed across the Middle East as the military says American forces remain vigilant, lethal, and ready. A search and rescue effort involving a boat in the San Francisco Bay near Alcatraz. Fox TV affiliate KTVU, Fox 2's Betty Yu with the details.
3: San Francisco Fire Chief Dean Crispin says that initial call came in about 3:35 afternoon as a report of a fire about 600 yards off Alcatraz. But when first responders arrived, they found a three-level pontoon boat overturned and mostly submerged. One person was pulled from the water. CPR was started, and that victim was rushed to shore where they were pronounced dead. Three others were taken to CPMC on Van Ness with injuries. 13 people made it safely to shore without getting medical attention at the hospital, while crews continue again to search for two people who remain missing.
0: Meteorologists say the water temperature near Alcatraz is only about 61 degrees. That can quickly become a life-threatening situation for anyone that is stuck in the water. 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
4: 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The Army's effort to modernize its direct commissioning program is finally showing results. The most recent selection board reviewed around 60 candidates for high-demand fields, such as cyber, artificial intelligence, and information warfare. That's more candidates than the service historically commissioned in an entire year. The Army recently centralized the effort under U.S. Army Recruiting Command. The Defense Department now has a guide to prepare the acquisition workforce for broader use of a contracting authority known as TINA Lite. The authority gives greater flexibility to contracting officers when determining the level of detail for required certified cost and pricing data. TINA Lite can be used for contract actions exceeding $50 million when a contractor has a meaningful history of delivering the same or similar products to the department. You can find these stories and more when you visit our website, federalnewsnetwork.com. I'm Michelle Sandiford.
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6: Spain is on their way to New York. They are back in the World Cup final for the first time since 2010 when they won the title. They defeated France on Tuesday 2-0, their third consecutive victory over their European neighbors in the past 2 years. They await the winner of England and Argentina. That showdown coming on Wednesday at 3 p.m. Eastern. The MLB All-Star game on Tuesday night ended with a 4-0 victory for the American League. Cody Bellinger was named MVP of the game. He drove in 2 runs off of a bases-loaded single. The Athletic is reporting that the NBA's investigation into the LA Clippers has grown in scope. It is no longer just about salary cap circumvention with the aspiration deal, but now includes other improper expenses provided to Kawhi Leonard by the team, as well as a possible second unreported endorsement deal with a different company. The expanded investigation has caused delays into any ruling.
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0: This is your AFN Okinawa update. I'm MC2 Austin Riley. Captain Espiritu and Major Ostrowski from TRICARE Overseas came into the studio to talk about the new MyCARE Overseas app.
1: So that is your direct link to the international SOS contractor. You can get referrals, authorizations, check on the status of your care in the host nation, look at claims, anything that you need. It kind of eliminates any extra phone calls, emails, anything like that.
2: The most important feature of this is if you are traveling really anywhere in the world, you can contact international SOS through that app. They will find the closest treatment facility that can take care of your needs, get you the authorization, give you directions how to get there, provide translation on the app, allow you to contact them, talk with them on that app.
0: And it's not just for emergencies either.
2: So if your primary care puts in a referral somewhere out in town, it'll come through directly on the app. And when you open the app, you can see there's the authorization. And then through that, you can contact the provider or contact us at TRICARE to actually schedule the appointment. But it notifies you that it's there and all the paperwork's there. Everything you need is going to be on that app.
0: This has been your AFN Okinawa update.
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1: ABC News, I'm Chuck Severson. Good morning. The U.S. boosts air attacks on Iran while President Trump gives this apparent ultimatum to the Islamic regime to get back to negotiations by next Wednesday or else.
2: We're going to knock out all their power plants. We're going to knock out all their bridges unless they get to the table and negotiate. And
1: the president also telling Fox News, quote, I don't want to negotiate. Oil tanker traffic through the Strait of Hormuz, again back to almost a complete standstill. Iran claims to have hit targets in Bahrain and Kuwait. After two recent fatal shootings during traffic stops by immigration officials, the Department of Homeland Security is putting them on pause. Former assistant DHS, now an ABC News contributor, John Cohen.
3: We've also seen videotapes of traffic stops in Pennsylvania and other places. So it appears, at least anecdotally at least, that we are seeing an increase not only in these stops, but also in stops that are resulting in injuries or death.
1: Sources say ICE officers will get more training. Acting Attorney General Todd Blanche faces a Senate confirmation hearing today to try to get the job permanently. Set to face questioning before the House Oversight Committee today about her relationship with Jeffrey Epstein. Catherine Rumler, former top lawyer at Goldman Sachs, who was White House counsel to President Barack Obama. Extreme heat continues baking more of America. Air quality becomes an issue, says Dr. Juanita Mora with the American Lung Association.
4: That ozone becomes like a sunburn into the lungs. And when that occurs, people can start wheezing, having coughing, having respiratory problems, along with from the heat, all the dehydration that can occur.
1: The bill that would make daylight saving time permanent passed the House yesterday, but it's not clear what will happen in the Senate. Evidence shows a new malaria vaccine in Africa is helping reduce cases, but officials are concerned that not everybody is getting the fourth and final booster. You're listening to ABC News.
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7: Spain is on their way to New York. They are back in the World Cup final for the first time since 2010 when they won the title. They defeated France on Tuesday 2-0, their third consecutive victory over their European neighbors in the past 2 years. They await the winner of England and Argentina. That showdown coming on Wednesday at 3 p.m. Eastern. The MLB All-Star game on Tuesday night ended with a 4-0 victory for the American League. Cody Bellinger was named MVP of the game. He drove in 2 runs off of a bases-loaded single. The Athletic is reporting that the NBA's investigation into the LA Clippers has grown in scope. It is no longer just about salary cap circumvention with the aspiration deal, but now includes other improper expenses provided to Kawhi Leonard by the team, as well as a possible second unreported endorsement deal with a different company. The expanded investigation has caused delays into any ruling.
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0: This is your AFN Okinawa update. I'm MC3 Tyler D. Jackson. Jack Lestina spoke to AFN about her organization.
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1: Well, our new season just started. There are three shows set up to run this year. Our first show is going to be a musical, and it's children's theater. 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Our second show is classic theater. I'm hoping that's a big enough hint. And our third show is the beloved junior musical. This is the show featuring a kids-only cast, creating opportunities outside of school for kids to get the chance to shine on stage.
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0: a fifth straight day. I'm Dave Anthony, Fox News.
1: U.S. Central Command just announced that another round of U.S. strikes are currently taking place against Iranian targets.
0: Fox's Trey Yingst in Washington.
1: These are the first daytime strikes that we've seen since the ceasefire went into effect, an indication that indeed these strikes are escalating. When I spoke with President Trump yesterday at the White House, he told Fox News that a variety of strikes would take place this week and escalate next week. He said he is reserving the energy targets for later in this campaign, trying to put new pressure on the Iranian regime.
2: We're going to knock out all their power plants. We're going to knock out all their bridges unless they get to the table and negotiate.
0: This after the president reimposed a naval blockade around Iran's ports. Iran has also launched drone and missile attacks targeting Gulf countries with American military bases, Bahrain, Jordan, and Kuwait.
3: Iran says the resurgence in fighting has cost 30 lives there and wounded more than 260. The blockade is an attempt to weaken Iran economically, but President Trump has gone back on a threat to impose a 20% fee on all shipping in the Strait of Hormuz.
0: Fox's Jonathan Savage is being called a temporary pause. ICE agents will stop making most traffic stops after deadly shootings during immigration enforcement in Texas last week, then Maine on Monday. Border czar Tom Holman tells Fox those are being investigated.
4: Is there something that could have been done better? Is there any training that can be improved? Or is simply ICE doing their job and bad things happen when people don't comply with law enforcement officers?
0: May not need to spring forward and fall back anymore.
5: The House passing the Sunshine Protection Act, which is a bill that would make daylight saving time permanent. It now heads to the Senate, and if passed, Americans would no longer have a chance to change their clocks twice a year, but it would also allow states to opt out.
0: That's Fox's Carly Shimkus. 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
6: Federal newscast, the Defense Department's recently released class deviation leaves defense contractors with many of the same questions they previously had about how they should comply with a series of restrictions aimed at severing ties with companies the Pentagon says support China's military. The Defense Department was supposed to issue a Defense Federal Acquisition Regulation Supplement rule, but instead the Pentagon published a class deviation to allow the Pentagon to immediately implement new restrictions. Notably, the rule significantly expands the definition of a Chinese military company beyond entities identified on the Pentagon's blacklist. And the Pentagon has named Bill Fitzhugh to run the military's global network of commissaries. He will take over as head of the Defense Commissary Agency in September. Fitzhugh served in the Army for 23 years and was also the acting principal deputy assistant secretary of defense for manpower and reserve affairs. Find these stories and more at federalnewsnetwork.com. I'm Eric White.
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8: Spain is on their way to New York. They are back in the World Cup final for the first time since 2010 when they won the title. They defeated France on Tuesday 2-0, their third consecutive victory over their European neighbors in the past 2 years. They await the winner of England and Argentina. That showdown coming on Wednesday at 3 p.m. Eastern. The MLB All-Star game on Tuesday night ended with a 4-0 victory for the American League. Cody Bellinger was named MVP of the game. He drove in 2 runs off of a bases-loaded single. The Athletic is reporting that the NBA's investigation into the LA Clippers has grown in scope. It is no longer just about salary cap circumvention with the aspiration deal, but now includes other improper expenses provided to Kawhi Leonard by the team, as well as a possible second unreported endorsement deal with a different company. The expanded investigation has caused delays into any ruling.

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0: This is your AFN Okinawa update. I'm Lance Corporal Nathan Saucier. U.S. Marine Corps Lieutenant Colonel Doug Verblau with EOTG came into the studio to talk about what they do.
1: We are responsible to force generate the 31st MEU. We do all of the high-risk specialized training. You think visit board, search and seizure, sliding down ropes, small boats, snipers, all of the combat lifesaver, train the trainer, Valkyrie, and most recently, unmanned systems. We've trained with the 1st Special Forces Group, 18th Wing, CFAO, everybody here on island. We put all those together into specialized individual or unit level training tasks.
0: He then said,
1: if anybody out there is interested in becoming an instructor for unmanned systems branch, you can go to the 3MEF social media pages on Instagram. They're 3MEF_Marines. And there is a link to the unmanned systems branch that's on there.
0: This has been your AFN Okinawa update.
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boys and ask them be the power chef. Michael Williams here, and I'm running the show. Now you know. Yo, Slick Blow.

0: 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Sir, what on earth was your password?
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0: ABC News, I'm Chuck Severson. Good morning. A new threat from President Trump against Iran and vice versa. Trump setting a next Wednesday deadline.
1: We're going to knock out all their power plants. We're going to knock out all their bridges unless they get to the table and negotiate.
0: That to Fox News, Iran's threatening to stop all energy exports from the region. The latest American air attacks in an Iranian army barracks, killing at least seven troops, wounding more than 260 people across the country, say Iranian officials. The former top lawyer at Goldman Sachs, Catherine Roemer, also a former Obama administration attorney, faces questions about her relationship with Jeffrey Epstein on Capitol Hill today. ABC's Peter Harlambous.
2: Roemer never represented Epstein as an attorney. The documents released in the Epstein files suggest that she frequently provided him legal and public relations advice. In emails to Epstein, who she occasionally referred to as Uncle Jeffrey and compared to an older brother, Roemer thanked him for lavish gifts, got advice about her career, and lambasted lawyers representing Epstein's victims.
0: The troubled release of the Epstein files is expected to come up at the Senate confirmation hearing today for Todd Blanche as Attorney General. Hours after a senior ICE official wrote in an email that immigration officer traffic stops are paused immediately, President Trump posts on social media that vehicle stops cannot be suspended or the criminals win. Two people have been killed in the vehicle stops recently in Maine and Texas. Many of the soldiers fighting for Russia in the war in Ukraine are African migrants, say POWs at a camp in western Ukraine, to ABC's Patrick Reval.
3: Russia has been reluctant to declare a general mobilization, so it's not able to call on all of its huge population. Instead, it basically needs people to sign up who are willing to come for money.
0: Toxic air for millions. Wind is blowing heavy smoke from more than 800 wildfires in Canada and northern Minnesota into the upper Midwest and the Northeast. 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
4: 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One of the missions of the Bureau is to coordinate with other federal and state agencies to improve consumer protection for the military community. With agencies across the country reporting scams in their neighborhoods, ROAM will be able to investigate and stop frauds that cross state lines.
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7: Spain is on their way to New York. They are back in the World Cup final for the first time since 2010 when they won the title. They defeated France on Tuesday 2-0, their third consecutive victory over their European neighbors in the past 2 years. They await the winner of England and Argentina. That showdown coming on Wednesday at 3 p.m. Eastern. The MLB All-Star game on Tuesday night ended with a 4-0 victory for the American League. Cody Bellinger was named MVP of the game. He drove in 2 runs off of a bases-loaded single. The Athletic is reporting that the NBA's investigation into the LA Clippers has grown in scope. It is no longer just about salary cap circumvention with the aspiration deal, but now includes other improper expenses provided to Kawhi Leonard by the team, as well as a possible second unreported endorsement deal with a different company. The expanded investigation has caused delays into any ruling.
6: Fresh music. Familiar voice.

0: Bizarre News.
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6: Hey, sit down. We'll see you now.
5: 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And you didn't check the Liberty app? Johnny, I love you like a son, but you disappoint me.
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0: calls.
1: This is your AFN Okinawa update. I'm Lance Corporal Nathan Saucier. Santa with Mickey Pack G6 came into the studio to talk about what a business email compromise is. He started with,
2: you got someone trying to get information from you in your work email. This can come from someone impersonating a boss, someone important, an executive. You can get it from maybe a vendor that you work with, or someone pretending to be another person on your payroll. All these attacks are attacker trying to obtain your information through your work email, whether that's your social security number, business hours, where you might be leaving or coming from work, anything pertaining to what you do, how you do it, and when you'll be doing it.
1: He then talked about ways to mitigate it.
2: So one way is the use of technical controls, which are things that you see every day, like a multi-factor authentication. You could also use the filtering on your email. Another way is through operational protocols.
1: For more information, go to building 481 on Camp Foster and ask for the KMI managers. This has been your AFN Okinawa update.
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5: 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Never use them to point at someone. 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Following these small rules show your respect and good manners at the table. This has been your Okinawan Culture Tip.
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0: night of bombing, Iran gets hit in the daytime. I'm Dave Anthony, Fox News, a fifth straight day of American attacks.
1: At 6 a.m. Eastern, 1:30 p.m. in Tehran, U.S. Central Command resumed airstrikes on Iran. The goal, once again, to make it harder for Iranian forces to attack commercial shipping in the Strait of Hormuz. Iran, though, is threatening to expand the conflict. The Revolutionary Guard warning regional energy exports are either shared by all or denied to all. A hint they're ready to target Gulf Arab interests.
0: Fox's Jonathan Savage. President Trump tells Fox after a Navy blockade went back into effect around Iran's ports, unless they return to nuclear negotiations.
2: Next week it gets really bad for them, because next week comes the power plants, next week comes the bridges.
0: The president posted this morning on Truth Social that ICE is doing a great job and we can't give up one of its most important and effective crime-fighting tools, the traffic stop. Writing it'll play right into the criminals' hands. This after ICE put a hold on most stops following deadly shootings in Maine and Texas. Border Czar Tom Holman tells Fox.
3: We'll let this play out where it is, but I think ICE is going to continue doing record arrests, record removals, and this is, I wouldn't even call it bumping the road. I mean, this is going to be a short-term review.
0: In both shootings, Homeland Security says the drivers killed used the vehicle as a weapon. Neither were the target of the immigration enforcement being conducted. Acting Attorney General Todd Blanche is about to face tough questions at a Senate confirmation hearing starting now. His time as a Trump personal lawyer will be under scrutiny, and Fox's David Spunt reports.
4: Blanche's critics in the Senate, and there are plenty, will most likely bring up the Jeffrey Epstein files and the mistakes made with how the department handled the release of those files. Blanche himself has admitted there were mistakes when it came to redactions and potential victim identity releases.
0: There's also a confirmation hearing this hour for Director of National Intelligence nominee Jay Clayton. We may no longer need to change the clocks twice a year. The House passed a bill to make daylight saving time permanent. The Senate considers it next. 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
6: I'm Senior Airman Austin Salazar. In the Pacific Ocean, Canadian Royal Navy conducted a torpedo firing during the sea phase of the exercise Rim of the Pacific 2026. RIMPAC provides a unique training opportunity while fostering and sustaining cooperative relationships among participants. In the Republic of Korea, U.S. Navy, Army, and Coast Guard personnel rehearsed expeditionary medical procedures during the combined joint logistics over-the-shore training. This exercise is designed to integrate ship-to-shore connector capabilities and improve combined readiness. And in the Northern Mariana Islands, U.S. Army Corps of Engineers are rebuilding new classrooms for Northern Mariana College after Super Typhoon Senlaku. This has been your Pacific Pulse. I'm Senior Airman Austin Salazar.
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8: Spain is on their way to New York. They are back in the World Cup final for the first time since 2010 when they won the title. They defeated France on Tuesday 2-0, their third consecutive victory over their European neighbors in the past 2 years. They await the winner of England and Argentina, that showdown coming on Wednesday at 3 p.m. Eastern. The MLB All-Star game on Tuesday night ended with a 4-0 victory for the American League. Cody Bellinger was named MVP of the game. He drove in 2 runs off of a bases-loaded single. The Athletic is reporting that the NBA's investigation into the LA Clippers has grown in scope. It is no longer just about salary cap circumvention with the aspiration deal, but now includes other improper expenses provided to Kawhi Leonard by the team, as well as a possible second unreported endorsement deal with a different company. The expanded investigation has caused delays into any ruling.

0: man, I'm so late. I'm so late. Come on, man. Stop acting like you're driving Miss Daisy and move. I don't know if I'm going to make it in time. I got to catch this flight. You know what? I'm going to just park right here. They can squeeze through. It's all good. Parking in Naha Airport might be stressful, but not parking in a designated parking spot might result in some fines and, even worse, your car getting towed. Park in designated parking spots so you can avoid parking peril on your way home.
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2: Here in Okinawa, if you are 20 years or older, you are legally allowed to drink alcoholic beverages. Please be wary of a local mixed drink in a can called Chuhais. While some of these are a standard strength, the most popular variation is labeled strong and contains 9% alcohol by volume, or ABV. For reference, a standard U.S. beer is 4 to 5% and is one standard drink, while the Chuhais strong is 9% ABV and is considered over three standard drinks. We should all enjoy our off-duty time, but remain professional and vigilant. 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

0: This is your AFN Okinawa update. I'm MC2 Austin Riley. Captain Espiritu and Major Ostrowski from TRICARE Overseas came into the studio to talk about the new MyCARE Overseas app.
1: So that is your direct link to the international SOS contractor. You can get referrals, authorizations, check on the status of your care in the host nation, look at claims, anything that you need. It kind of eliminates any extra phone calls, emails, anything like that.
2: The most important feature of this is if you are traveling really anywhere in the world, you can contact international SOS through that app. They will find the closest treatment facility that can take care of your needs, get you the authorization, give you directions how to get there, provide translation on the app, allow you to contact them, talk with them on that app.
0: And it's not just for emergencies either.
2: So if your primary care puts in a referral somewhere out in town, it'll come through directly on the app. And when you open the app, you can see there's the authorization. And then through that, you can contact the provider or contact us at TRICARE to actually schedule the appointment. But it notifies you that it's there and all the paperwork's there. Everything you need is going to be on that app.
0: This has been your AFN Okinawa update.
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1: ABC News, I'm Chuck Severson. Right now on Capitol Hill, Acting Attorney General Todd Blanche will face questioning by members of the Senate Judiciary Committee, who will decide whether he gets the job permanently. They're all making opening comments. Senator Chuck Grassley is the chair.
2: The Senate has already judged your fitness for high office and confirmed you as the department's second-in-command.
1: The top Democrat on the committee, Illinois Senator Dick Durbin.
3: The Attorney General is the chief law enforcement officer of the United States of America. Since you were confirmed, the Department of Justice has literally violated dozens of court orders to advance the president's agenda.
1: Blanche had his opening statement, too.
4: In recent years, we watched the Justice Department turned against many of you and a former president, and it damaged the public's faith in justice. We are fixing that.
1: Questions could range from the handling of the Epstein files to the so-called anti-weaponization fund. The U.S. military says it fired missiles at Iranian missile launch and storage sites in the first daytime attack since the first 5 months and a half of the war. A new threat from President Trump today, setting a next Wednesday deadline.
5: We're going to knock out all their power plants. We're going to knock out all their bridges unless they get to the table and negotiate.
1: Iran's threatening to stop all energy exports from the region. New numbers about the cost of living this morning. The producer price index, tracking prices at the wholesale level. Declining energy costs in June helped to drive down the index 0.3%. But prices were still 5.5% higher than a year ago. President Trump posts on social media that vehicle stops by immigration police cannot be suspended, as was announced by an ICE official hours ago in an email after recent deaths during traffic stops in Maine and Texas. Unclear if the stops will be paused. 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
6: Federal newscast. The Defense Department's recently released class deviation leaves defense contractors with many of the same questions they previously had about how they should comply with a series of restrictions aimed at severing ties with companies the Pentagon says support China's military. The Defense Department was supposed to issue a Defense Federal Acquisition Regulation Supplement rule, but instead the Pentagon published a class deviation to allow the Pentagon to immediately implement new restrictions. Notably, the rule significantly expands the definition of a Chinese military company beyond entities identified on the Pentagon's blacklist. And the Pentagon has named Bill Fitzhugh to run the military's global network of commissaries. He will take over as head of the Defense Commissary Agency in September. Fitzhugh served in the Army for 23 years and was also the acting principal deputy assistant secretary of defense for manpower and reserve affairs. Find these stories and more at federalnewsnetwork.com. I'm Eric White.
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8: Spain is on their way to New York. They are back in the World Cup final for the first time since 2010 when they won the title. They defeated France on Tuesday 2-0, their third consecutive victory over their European neighbors in the past 2 years. They await the winner of England and Argentina. That showdown coming on Wednesday at 3 p.m. Eastern. The MLB All-Star game on Tuesday night ended with a 4-0 victory for the American League. Cody Bellinger was named MVP of the game. He drove in 2 runs off of a bases-loaded single. The Athletic is reporting that the NBA's investigation into the LA Clippers has grown in scope. It is no longer just about salary cap circumvention with the aspiration deal, but now includes other improper expenses provided to Kawhi Leonard by the team, as well as a possible second unreported endorsement deal with a different company. The expanded investigation has caused delays into any ruling.
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1: Honey, we've literally been married for 20 years.
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0: This is your AFN Okinawa update. I'm MC3 Tyler D. Jackson. Jack Lucina spoke to AFN about her organization.
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1: Well, our new season just started. There are three shows set up to run this year. Our first show is going to be a musical, and it's children's theater. This means it's an adult cast, but the content is catered to kids. So it'll be the perfect event to go to with the whole family. Our second show is classic theater. I'm hoping that's a big enough hint. And our third show is the beloved junior musical. This is the show featuring a kids-only cast, creating opportunities outside of school for kids to get the chance to shine on stage.
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0: This has been your AFN Okinawa update. 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

0: acting attorney general is trying to get the job permanently. I'm Dave Anthony, Fox News.
1: We are keeping America safe.
0: Todd Blanche touting crackdowns on violent crime, drug trafficking, and fraud at his Senate confirmation hearing. And
1: in recent years, we watched the Justice Department turned against many of you and a former president, and it damaged the public's faith in justice. We are fixing that.
0: But Democratic Senator Dick Durbin accused Blanche of putting President Trump above the law with an eye.

0: IRS settlement.
1: Forever discharging that family and that president from any liability for violating the tax laws.
2: When we enter into settlements like that, we do it with all kinds of people. It's not just President Trump. It doesn't make any of those individuals above the law.
0: Republican Senator John Cornyn pressed Blanche about part of the settlement that's been dropped, an anti-weaponization fund initially set up to pay those who claim they were targeted by the Biden Justice Department.
3: The President of the United States, who was a plaintiff in this lawsuit, has not agreed in writing to delete the weaponization fund, and there's no guarantee that he or one of the other plaintiffs might raise that issue by way of a lawsuit.
0: The acting attorney general replied,
2: there's no fund, so the results of such litigation, whatever it would be, wouldn't be a revival of the fund.
0: The director of national intelligence nominee, Jay Clayton, also being questioned at another Senate hearing. The U.S. is attacking Iran again. Fox's Trey Yingst reports.
4: This morning, U.S. Central Command announced a new wave of strikes against the Iranian regime, going after targets near the Strait of Hormuz. Rare daytime strikes. As the president told Fox News, these strikes will intensify and expand next week. The U.S. blockade of Iranian ports is back in place.
0: And meanwhile, Iran has been targeting U.S. bases, firing drones and missiles at several Gulf countries. 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
5: Here are your top stories from Federal News Network. The Army's effort to modernize its direct commissioning program is finally showing results. The most recent selection board reviewed around 60 candidates for high-demand fields, such as cyber, artificial intelligence, and information warfare. That's more candidates than the service historically commissioned in an entire year. The Army recently centralized the effort under U.S. Army Recruiting Command. The Defense Department now has a guide to prepare the acquisition workforce for broader use of a contracting authority known as TINA Lite. The authority gives greater flexibility to contracting officers when determining the level of detail for required certified cost and pricing data. TINA Lite can be used for contract actions exceeding $50 million when a contractor has a meaningful history of delivering the same or similar products to the department. You can find these stories and more when you visit our website, federalnewsnetwork.com. I'm Michelle Sandefur.
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7: Spain is on their way to New York. They are back in the World Cup final for the first time since 2010 when they won the title. They defeated France on Tuesday 2-0, their third consecutive victory over their European neighbors in the past 2 years. They await the winner of England and Argentina. That showdown coming on Wednesday at 3 p.m. Eastern. The MLB All-Star game on Tuesday night ended with a 4-0 victory for the American League. Cody Bellinger was named MVP of the game. He drove in 2 runs off of a bases-loaded single. The Athletic is reporting that the NBA's investigation into the LA Clippers has grown in scope. It is no longer just about salary cap circumvention with the aspiration deal, but now includes other improper expenses provided to Kawhi Leonard by the team, as well as a possible second unreported endorsement deal with a different company. The expanded investigation has caused delays into any ruling.
6: Yeah. AFN the Eagle.
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0: This is your AFN Okinawa update. I'm Lance Corporal Nathan Saucier. U.S. Marine Corps Lieutenant Colonel Doug Verblau with EOTG came into the studio to talk about what they do.
1: We are responsible to force generate the 31st view. 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We've trained with the 1st Special Forces Group, 18th Wing, CFAO, everybody here on island. We put all of those together into specialized individual or unit level training tasks.
0: He then said,
1: if anybody out there is interested in becoming an instructor for Unmanned Systems Branch, you can go to the 3MEF social media pages on Instagram. They're 3MEF_Marines. And there is a link to the Unmanned Systems Branch that's on there.
0: This has been your AFN Okinawa update.
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0: ABC News, I'm Michelle Franzen. The Senate confirmation hearings underway for acting Attorney General Todd Blanche, President Trump's pick to become the next permanent AG. Senators questioned Blanche on a variety of issues, including the DOJ's handling and release of the Jeffrey Epstein files. Here's ABC's Peter Haralambos.
1: It is interesting to see how Blanche is responding, in particular to questions about the Epstein affair, where there's this bipartisan criticism at times. And we're actually hearing at times new things from Blanche that kind of contradict his past statements. For example, he tried to defend the fact that he hasn't been meeting personally with Epstein victims. He says by law he's not allowed to do that, or by policy, which is kind of a newer explanation. He also claimed that the DOJ is willing to investigate claims brought by Epstein victims. That contradicts remarks he made about 6 months ago, where he basically said the Department of Justice no longer has open investigations into Epstein.
0: The Senate confirmation hearing also taking place for Jay Clayton, President Trump's pick to serve as Director of National Intelligence. The president lifting the temporary pause on vehicle stops by federal officers during immigration operations. It reverses the stop Homeland Security Secretary Mark Wayne Mullen put into place yesterday following the fatal shootings by federal officers in Maine and Texas. Tensions between the U.S. and Iran continuing to intensify after

0: CENTCOM announcing that the U.S. completed another round of strikes targeting Iran's coastal defense systems.
1: This fight is now focused on a battle for the Strait of Hormuz, which ships were able to pass through freely before the war started. Iran has been firing on cargo ships and American allies. The U.S. overnight launching a seven-hour wave of strikes aimed at degrading Iran's ability to threaten commercial shipping. And the president says these attacks will escalate in the coming days.
0: ABC's Mary Bruce. Parts of central Texas bracing for potentially catastrophic flooding. Some areas receiving more than 10 inches of rain, and more is on the way. You're listening to ABC News.
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4: Spain is on their way to New York. They are back in the World Cup final for the first time since 2010 when they won the title. They defeated France on Tuesday 2-0, their third consecutive victory over their European neighbors in the past 2 years. They await the winner of England and Argentina. That showdown coming on Wednesday at 3 p.m. Eastern. The MLB All-Star game on Tuesday night ended with a 4-0 victory for the American League. Cody Bellinger was named MVP of the game. He drove in 2 runs off of a bases-loaded single. The Athletic is reporting that the NBA's investigation into the LA Clippers has grown in scope. It is no longer just about salary cap circumvention with the aspiration deal, but now includes other improper expenses provided to Kawhi Leonard by the team, as well as a possible second unreported endorsement deal with a different company. The expanded investigation has caused delays into any ruling.
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0: This is your AFN Okinawa update. I'm Lance Corporal Nathan Saucier. Santa with Mickey Pack G6 came into the studio to talk about what a business email compromise is. He started with,
1: you got someone trying to get information from you in your work email. This can come from someone impersonating a boss, someone important, an executive. You can get it from maybe a vendor that you work with, or someone pretending to be another person on your payroll. All these attacks are attacker trying to obtain your information through your work email, whether that's your social security number, business hours, where you might be leaving or coming from work, anything pertaining to what you do, how you do it, and when you'll be doing it.
0: He then talked about ways to mitigate it.
1: So one way is the use of technical controls, which are things that you see every day, like a multi-factor authentication. You could also use the filtering on your email. Another way is through operational protocols.
0: For more information, go to building 481 on Camp Foster and ask for the KMI managers. This has been your AFN Okinawa update.
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1: Ready guy, you keep trying to find me, but I'm not a physical being. 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
2: You forget, Disaster Master, I'm everywhere too. 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
1: Disaster will prepare!

0: their hand. I'm Lisa Brady, Fox News. President Trump says U.S. strikes on Iran will intensify next week, telling Fox,
1: "We're going to knock out all their power plants. We're going to knock out all their bridges unless they get to the table and negotiate."
0: Iran keeps launching counterattacks at Gulf nations hosting U.S. forces, despite five straight days of U.S. airstrikes, including daytime hits today over Iran's attacks on commercial ships.
2: As President Trump plots ways to pressure the Iranians back into compliance, that is why he and the vice president and the war secretary and the CIA director are in the Situation Room yesterday, according to Axios. The sources said the meeting focused on new plans for devastating strikes on strategic targets in Iran, in addition to the strikes against Iranian targets in the Strait of Hormuz. The White House declined to comment. House Democrats now claim the war isn't ending because the exit strategy isn't clear.
0: Fox's Peter Ducey at the White House, overshadowed by the fighting with Iran. 2 days of talks between Israel and Lebanon, just wrapping up in Rome, working on a plan for Israeli forces to withdraw and Lebanese forces to step in, preventing Iran-backed Hezbollah from attacking Israel. Three confirmation hearings on Capitol Hill, including one for the Attorney General nominee.
3: Acting Attorney General Todd Blanche says he's working to restore public trust in the Justice Department, also highlighting plummeting crime rates nationwide under the Trump administration's DOJ.
4: We are keeping America safe, and we are just getting started. I love this country. I love the Department of Justice.
3: Blanche rejecting accusations that he'd used the department for political purposes as Democrats questioned him over his prior role as the president's personal defense attorney.
0: Fox's Jeff Benasso. Blanche also says he'll follow the law when pressed for a pledge not to send federal agents to polling sites. Today's other hearings for the director of national intelligence and head of the CDC nominees. 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
5: Today's federal newscast, the Defense Department

0: Defense recently released Class Deviation leaves defense contractors with many of the same questions they previously had about how they should comply with a series of restrictions aimed at severing ties with companies the Pentagon says support China's military. The Defense Department was supposed to issue a Defense Federal Acquisition Regulation Supplement rule, but instead the Pentagon published a Class Deviation to allow the Pentagon to immediately implement new restrictions. Notably, the rule significantly expands the definition of a Chinese military company beyond entities identified on the Pentagon's blacklist. And the Pentagon has named Bill Fitzhugh to run the military's global network of commissaries. He will take over as head of the Defense Commissary Agency in September. Fitzhugh served in the Army for 23 years and was also the acting principal deputy assistant secretary of defense for manpower and reserve affairs. Find these stories and more at federalnewsnetwork.com. I'm Eric White.
1: From the Fox Sports studios in Los Angeles, Chris Perfect.
2: Spain is on their way to New York. They are back in the World Cup final for the first time since 2010 when they won the title. They defeated France on Tuesday 2-0, their third consecutive victory over their European neighbors in the past 2 years. They await the winner of England and Argentina. That showdown coming on Wednesday at 3 p.m. Eastern. The MLB All-Star game on Tuesday night ended with a 4-0 victory for the American League. Cody Bellinger was named MVP of the game. He drove in 2 runs off of a bases-loaded single. The Athletic is reporting that the NBA's investigation into the LA Clippers has grown in scope. It is no longer just about salary cap circumvention with the aspiration deal, but now includes other improper expenses provided to Kawhi Leonard by the team, as well as a possible second unreported endorsement deal with a different company. The expanded investigation has caused delays into any ruling.
1: All the music.

0: This is Secret Agent Fortenberg. 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Expecting extraction in T-minus 30 seconds. Wow! Oh, evil villain Soren!
1: You're so crazy! Wowie, Zoe, look what we got. Did you really think you could escape with my documents?
0: How did you know I was even here?
1: Dummy, you were geotagging all over the place.
2: Remember, operational security. 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
6: 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I hate this. I don't have time for this. I have to get to work. You know what? I'm just going to pass the bus up. I'm not going to get caught anyway. Uh-oh.
7: For your protection as well as the children's protection that are waiting at the bus stop, it is very important to follow bus safety. Passing a school bus with a sidearm up is reckless and endangering.

0: This is your AFN Okinawa update. I'm MC2 Austin Riley. Captain Espiritu and Major Ostrowski from TRICARE Overseas came into the studio to talk about the new MyCARE Overseas app.
1: So that is your direct link to the international SOS contractor. You can get referrals, authorizations, check on the status of your care in the host nation, look at claims, anything that you need. It kind of eliminates any extra phone calls, emails, anything like that.
2: The most important feature of this is if you are traveling really anywhere in the world, you can contact international SOS through that app. They will find the closest treatment facility that can take care of your needs, get you the authorization, give you directions how to get there, provide translation on the app, allow you to contact them, talk with them on that app.
0: And it's not just for emergencies either.
2: So if your primary care puts in a referral somewhere out in town, it'll come through directly on the app. And when you open the app, you can see there's the authorization. And then through that, you can contact the provider or contact us at TRICARE to actually schedule the appointment. But it notifies you that it's there and all the paperwork's there. Everything you need is going to be on that app.
0: This has been your AFN Okinawa update.
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4: 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Leroy!
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4: 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Now we can stay connected to AFN Okinawa. 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
7: Hey, bus driver, can we spit out the window?
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0: from ABC News, I'm Michelle Franzen. The U.S. carried out rare daytime strikes today against Iran's coastal defense systems as the battle over the control of the Strait of Hormuz takes a new turn. Iran also firing back at U.S. assets in the region. ABC's Christian Cordero has more.
1: This video circulating online is from the southern port of Chabahar. Another video posted online shows Iran's retaliation in the escalating attacks, hitting a building in Kuwait that Iran's regime says stored U.S. weapons. Gulf allies, including Bahrain and Jordan, say their air defense systems have intercepted incoming missiles.
0: Key confirmation hearings taking place today, including Jay Clayton, President Trump's pick to become the next director of national intelligence. ABC's Peter Haralambu says more.
2: Multiple senators pressed Jay Clayton, a lawyer who currently serves as the U.S. attorney in Manhattan, about the outcome of the 2020 election. Georgia Senator John Ossoff.
3: Who won the 2020 election?
4: I'm not going to do this with you.
2: Clayton argued the questions amounted to political theater, but the remarks add to Democrats' criticism of Clayton's inexperience in intelligence matters and purported allegiance to Donald Trump. Clayton is still expected to be confirmed to replace Trump's acting pick for the job, whose brief yet controversial tenure has derailed the passage of a key surveillance law.
0: Tomorrow night, President Trump delivers a speech. Sources familiar with the matter tell ABC News his remarks could be related to the acting DNI's findings on the 2020 election. A day after the Labor Department released a consumer price index showing inflation eased last month, the producer prices out today, wholesale prices better than expected.
5: The producer price index offers a snapshot of inflation at the wholesale level by calculating prices that businesses are charging consumers and other businesses. Like the CPI, the PPI is subject to wild gyrations in the cost of food and energy. Strip out those things and producer prices last month rose 0.1%.
0: ABC's Jim Ryan, you're listening to.
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7: I'm Senior Airman Austin Salazar. In the Pacific Ocean, Canadian Royal Navy conducted a torpedo firing during the sea phase of the exercise Rim of the Pacific 2026. RIMPAC provides a unique training opportunity while fostering and sustaining cooperative relationships among participants. In the Republic of Korea, U.S. Navy, Army, and Coast Guard personnel rehearsed expeditionary medical procedures during the combined joint logistics over-the-shore training. This exercise is designed to integrate ship-to-shore connector capabilities and improve combined readiness. And in the Northern Mariana Islands, U.S. Army Corps of Engineers are rebuilding new classrooms for

0: Northern Mariana College after Super Typhoon Senlaku. This has been your Pacific Pulse. I'm Senior Airman Alston Salazar.
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2: Spain is on their way to New York. They are back in the World Cup final for the first time since 2010 when they won the title. They defeated France on Tuesday 2-0, their third consecutive victory over their European neighbors in the past 2 years. They await the winner of England and Argentina. That showdown coming on Wednesday at 3 p.m. Eastern. The MLB All-Star Game on Tuesday night ended with a 4-0 victory for the American League. Cody Bellinger was named MVP of the game. He drove in 2 runs off of a bases-loaded single. The Athletic is reporting that the NBA's investigation into the LA Clippers has grown in scope. It is no longer just about salary cap circumvention with the aspiration deal, but now includes other improper expenses provided to Kawhi Leonard by the team, as well as a possible second unreported endorsement deal with a different company. The expanded investigation has caused delays into any ruling.
3: One voice, one mission.

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0: 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Be aware of which apps and websites are collecting your info. When shopping online, look for web addresses with an S after the HTTP, indicating the site is secure. Adjust the security settings on your devices, and always remember to think before you post online.
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Tell them drink some.

0: 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Jack Lestina spoke to AFN about her organization.
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1: Well, our new season just started. There are three shows set up to run this year. Our first show is going to be a musical, and it's children's theater. 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Our second show is classic theater. I'm hoping that's a big enough hint. And our third show is the beloved junior musical. This is the show featuring a kids-only cast, creating opportunities outside of school for kids to get the chance to shine on stage.
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10: That's where you're wrong. 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Everyone is prepared because of Kadena weather and even the storm tracker from Stars and Stripes. 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
9: On my daughter's birthday, Typhoon Terry, how could you fail me?

0: on the Eagle.
1: Reassurance on Capitol Hill. I'm Lisa Brady, Fox News. It's a common theme at three confirmation hearings, one of them for Dr. Erica Schwartz, the president's pick to lead the CDC.
2: Schwartz served as deputy surgeon general in the first Trump administration. She's a retired public health service rear admiral, telling Senate Help Committee members today that she's always stood up for what is true and right.
3: You have my assurances that I will do that. I will never betray the science, ever. I will go where the science leads us. I will not have predetermined answers to conclusions.
2: Schwartz commits to restoring trust post-COVID as Democrat lawmakers criticize turnover at the CDC.
1: Fox's Alexandria Hoff, the former CDC director, was ousted after a dispute with the health secretary over vaccine policy. Dr. Schwartz also telling a Senate panel she would look into why mandatory surveillance of cyclospora was ended last year. That's the parasite driving the current outbreak of a stomach illness in more than 30 states, suspected of being linked to lettuces, but the specific source still under investigation. Acting Attorney General Todd Blanche also facing lawmakers, insisting he would not use the Justice Department for political purposes if confirmed as AG. Former federal prosecutor Jay Clayton facing questions from Democratic Senator Mark Warner about his qualifications to be director of national intelligence.
4: If you get this job, you're going to have intimacy with all of the nation's top closely guarded secrets.
5: As the U.S. attorney for the Southern District of New York, I've gained significant national security experience.
1: Clayton says that includes cases involving foreign terrorist groups, counter-espionage, and the abuse of communications platforms. A fifth day of strikes on Iran.
6: President Trump said that the strikes are going to continue and expand against the regime. Well, this morning, U.S. Central Command announced around 6 a.m. Eastern time that they were striking once again during the daytime Iranian territory.
1: Fox's Trey Ying, the president ramping up pressure on Iran to make a deal. America is listening. Fox News.
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8: I'm Senior Airman Austin Salazar. In the Pacific Ocean, Canadian Royal Navy conducted a torpedo firing during the sea phase of the exercise Rim of the Pacific 2026. RIMPAC provides a unique training opportunity while fostering and sustaining cooperative relationships among participants. In the Republic of Korea, U.S. Navy, Army, and Coast Guard personnel rehearsed expeditionary medical procedures during the combined joint logistics over-the-shore training. This exercise is designed to integrate ship-to-shore connector capabilities and improve combined readiness. And in the Northern Mariana Islands, U.S. Army Corps of Engineers are rebuilding new classrooms for Northern Mariana College after Super Typhoon Senlaku. This has been your Pacific Pulse. I'm Senior Airman Austin Salazar.
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10: Spain is on their way to New York. They are back in the World Cup final for the first time since 2010 when they won the title. They defeated France on Tuesday 2-0, their third consecutive victory over their European neighbors in the past 2 years. They await the winner of England and Argentina. That showdown coming on Wednesday at 3 p.m. Eastern. The MLB All-Star game on Tuesday night ended with a 4-0 victory for the American League. Cody Bellinger was named

0: MVP of the game. He drove in two runs off of a bases loaded single. The Athletic is reporting that the NBA's investigation into the LA Clippers has grown in scope. It is no longer just about salary cap circumvention with the aspiration deal, but now includes other improper expenses provided to Kawhi Leonard by the team, as well as a possible second unreported endorsement deal with a different company. The expanded investigation has caused delays into any ruling.
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0: This is your AFN Okinawa update. I'm Lance Corporal Nathan Saucier. U.S. Marine Corps Lieutenant Colonel Doug Verblau with EOTG came into the studio to talk about what they do.
1: We are responsible to force generate the 31st view. We do all of the high-risk specialized training. You think visit board, search and seizure, sliding down ropes, small boats, snipers, all of the combat lifesaver, train the trainer, Valkyrie, and most recently, unmanned systems. We've trained with the 1st Special Forces Group, 18th Wing, CFAO, everybody here on island. We put all of those together into specialized individual or unit level training tasks.
0: He then said,
1: if anybody out there is interested in becoming an instructor for unmanned systems branch, you can go to the 3MEF social media pages on Instagram. They're 3MEF_Marines. And there is a link to the unmanned systems branch that's on there.
0: This has been your AFN Okinawa update.
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0: NBC News. I'm Michelle Franzen. Hostilities between the U.S. and Iran intensifying again today. The U.S. military launching a second round of strikes against Iran targets, and Iran's regime says it's also targeting U.S. assets in the region. ABC's Lama Hassan says the U.S. naval blockade is also back in place.
1: Democrats have long criticized Todd Blanche, a former defense attorney for President Trump.
0: In response to the blockade, the IRGC threatened to stop all energy exports from the Middle East and say that the export of oil and gas from the region will be either for everyone or no one. Key confirmation hearings taking place on Capitol Hill today. Those hearings include Acting Attorney General Todd Blanche, now the nominee to become the permanent AG.
1: Democrats have long criticized Todd Blanche, a former defense attorney for President Trump, for allegedly still treating Trump like a client. During an exchange with Senator John Kennedy about his friendship with Trump, Blanche might have given fuel to that criticism with a verbal slip-up.
2: Are you and President Trump friends?
3: I'm his lawyer, was his lawyer, and now I'm the deputy attorney general.
1: Blanche attempted to clarify the gaffe, claiming he's disagreed with the president and would refuse to do anything illegal at his direction. Peter Haralambos, ABC News.
0: Former Deputy Surgeon General Erica Schwartz, and now nominee to lead the CDC, also faced questions during her confirmation hearing. GOP Senator Bill Cassidy, who's also a doctor, asked Schwartz if she would act independently on vaccines and also follow the science.
4: Will you have the ability and the firmness to stand up to that political meddling, to say, no, that's wrong and this is right?
5: Chairman, you have my assurances that I will continue to lead by my integrity. I will never compromise on the science. I will always, always have the public's health in mind.
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6: This is your News in One. Reporting for AFN Europe, I'm Navy Petty Officer Second Class Jordan Brown. U.S. Merchant Marines and German shipyard workers loaded a variety of military equipment bound for the 3rd Brigade 1st Cavalry Division aboard the cargo ship Green Bay in Bremerhaven, Germany. The cargo consisted of more than 2,800 pieces of U.S. Army equipment used during a 9-month deployment in Europe where the brigade trained alongside NATO allies. An operations officer assigned to the U.S. Army 598th Transportation Brigade, Major Wesley Dyson, says the German workers played a key role in the cargo unload.
7: What you're witnessing is the efficiency and the proficiency of the local nationals at this port enables a combatant commander to have that combat power to be assembled and reassembled out to the flot in a very expeditious and efficient manner.
6: That was your News in One. I'm Navy Petty Officer Second Class Jordan Brown.
8: Studios in Los Angeles. Here's Chris Perfect.
9: Spain is on their way to New York. They are back in the World Cup final for the first time since 2010 when they won the title. They defeated France on Tuesday 2-0, their third consecutive victory over their European neighbors in the past 2 years. They await the winner of England and Argentina. That showdown coming on Wednesday at 3 p.m. Eastern. The MLB All-Star game on Tuesday night ended with a 4-0 victory for the American League. Cody Bellinger was named MVP of the game. He drove in 2 runs off of a bases-loaded single. The Athletic is reporting that the NBA's investigation into the LA Clippers has grown in scope. It is no longer just about salary cap circumvention with the aspiration deal, but now includes other improper expenses provided to Kawhi Leonard by the team, as well as a possible second unreported endorsement deal with a different company. The expanded investigation has caused delays into any ruling.
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4: Well, all done. Your teeth and gums are cleaned up.
5: Thanks, Doc. I'm glad I didn't skip my annual checkup like I was gonna do. Now that I got it out the way, my teeth can do this.
4: Terrifying, but I'm glad that you're happy, and I'm glad that you didn't skip your appointment without any notice like some of my other patients.

0: This is your AFN Okinawa update. I'm Lance Corporal Nathan Soss here. Santa with Mickey Pack G6 came into the studio to talk about what a business email compromise is. He started with,
1: you got someone trying to get information from you in your work email. This can come from someone impersonating a boss, someone important, an executive. You can get it from maybe a vendor that you work with, or someone pretending to be another person on your payroll. All these attacks are attacker trying to obtain your information through your work email, whether that's your social security number, business hours, where you might be leaving or coming from work, anything pertaining to what you do, how you do it, and when you'll be doing it.
0: He then talked about ways to mitigate it.
1: So one way is the use of technical controls, which are things that you see every day, like a multi-factor authentication. You could also use the filtering on your email. Another way is through operational protocols.
0: For more information, go to building 481 on Camp Foster and ask for the KMI managers. 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
1: 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It's time to wipe out the coastline.
0: I'm shaking the ocean floors as we speak. Soon there'll be a giant wave of water to swallow up victims near the shores. Ooh, another call.
2: Pretty guy here. I detected an earthquake. All I need to do is sound the alarm. Everyone on the shoreline will evacuate to higher ground or inland. We've already marked off elevation zones with signs so people are aware if they are in danger. All they need to do is follow the evacuation arrows to safety before you arrive.
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6: You in the barracks with your friends, talk about bar hopping. Y'all up in the car, not going far, without a thought, no, no. You had a plan when it started. You were the DD they kept up repeating. Have a drink and they'll never know. Okay, fine, just one ride.

0: News. The U.S. hitting Iran for a fifth straight day with two rounds of strikes so far today.
1: U.S. Navy and Air Force jets now striking around the clock, including daylight hours, in an effort to bring Iran back to the negotiating table. U.S. forces hit Greater Toom Island outside the Strait of Hormuz for the first time. Iran has controlled it since 1971.
0: Fox's Lucas Tomlinson. President Trump warning of ramped up strikes next week if Iran is unwilling to make a deal, but saying again today they want to make a deal. Members of the U.S. military will have a new annual test added to their required health assessments, testosterone screenings.
2: I'm authorizing a new screening program for testosterone deficiency for our service members, ensuring you have the right testosterone levels to operate at your absolute best.
0: In a video announcement, Secretary Pete Hegseth noting that testosterone levels often naturally drop with age. The screening will only be required for service members 30 and older, and if treatment is recommended, receiving it will be up to the service member. Hegseth also says this is not about artificial enhancement. The president says not so fast after a plan to limit vehicle stops by immigration enforcement agents, at least temporarily. President Trump posting ICE cannot give up on the tactic.
3: President Trump calling the traffic stop one of the agency's most effective crime-fighting tools, saying without it, ICE would play right into the criminals' hands. DHS says agents use the stops because you don't need a judicial warrant like you do if you go into someone's house. So that's why it's such a big tactic. The debate follows two fatal ICE-involved shootings in less than 1 week.
0: Fox's Alexis McAdams. At the World Cup, Argentina just taking a 2-1 lead over England in stoppage time of their semifinal. 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
6: A fast-moving first half in Atlanta. England and Argentina currently scoreless in their World Cup semifinal that just had 3 minutes of stoppage time. No goals in the back of the net. Winner of this match will face Spain in the World Cup final coming up on Sunday in New York. Loser will face France in the third-place game that takes place Saturday in Miami. A trade in baseball today. Brewers adding to their pitching staff, acquiring Lance McCullers Jr. from the Houston Astros. McCullers is currently on a rehab assignment for Houston. It ends up being a salary dump as Milwaukee will not be giving up any players in the deal. The ACC announced changes to their tiebreakers for the upcoming college football season, allowing higher rated teams more of an opportunity to play in the conference title game, a change of the tiebreakers from a year ago. Steve Yzerman has stepped down as the GM of the Red Wings. Carolina Hurricanes will open up their regular season on September 29th, raising a banner against the Florida Panthers.
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Good morning, beautiful people. I'm MC2 Austin Riley, aka DJ Ducky, here on this throwback Thursday, I guess. I don't know. I don't. There's not a lot of words that rhyme with Thursday. But you know what I mean. And like always, I'm going to try and keep the talk break short and the music long. So hopefully you are entertained. But with that being said, let's get back to the music.

Good morning, beautiful people. Now, this is a reminder of the gate hours. Now, this was implemented yesterday, July 15th. So, gate 2 will operate Monday through Friday from 6:15 to 8:15 a.m. inbound and outbound, but from 4 to 6 p.m. outbound only. Gate 5 will be open 24/7 for inbound and outbound traffic. Gate 2 will be closed on federal holidays and Wing Readiness Day. However, the Gate 2 VCC will remain open 24/7 for personnel entry, exit, and visitor pass processing. So check out the Kadena Facebook page for graphic and additional details. So just a reminder, you know, those gate hours have been updated, and go to their Facebook for, you know, more information. But, you know, just keep in mind about those new gate hours. Yeah, with that being said, let's get back to the music, and I'll have your weather here in just a few.

0: Vehicle accidents are a leading cause of preventable injuries. Distracted driving can have deadly consequences, so be sure to take risks seriously. Distractions, bad weather, impairment, aggressive driving, and heavy traffic are just some of the risk factors that can lead to accidents. Ensure newly arrived personnel take their driving instructions seriously and understand the risks that come with driving overseas. Take the rules of the road seriously and make a commitment to driving safe while stationed in Japan.
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2: 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For reference, a standard U.S. beer is 4-5% and is one standard drink, while the Chuhais Strong is 9% ABV and is considered over three standard drinks. We should all enjoy our off-duty time but remain professional and vigilant. Do not let a lack of awareness regarding a cheap beverage cost you your rank, your pay, and your military career.
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1: According to Shogun Weather, we are looking at a high of 88, a low of 81, and sunny all day today. So remember to hydrate and put on that sunscreen. Keep yourself safe. 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Okinawa is currently in seasonal T-Core 4. Sea conditions, west caution, east all clear. And last but not least, one U.S. dollar will get you about 158 Japanese yen at your local banking facilities today.

Good morning, beautiful people. I'm DJ Ducky here, and if you're looking for something fun to do tonight, well, there's always Thursday Karaoke and The Rocker, so you can set up the mic, show us what you get at karaoke night at The Rocker Club. Whether you're a practiced powerhouse of a vocalist, a show singer, or you just love to do it just for the love of the game, even if you screech like a banshee, that is all right, because that's what karaoke is for, and it's happening from 7 p.m. to 10 p.m. There's going to be music, a lively crowd, a wide song selection, and a whole bunch of good food and drinks. So definitely go check it out and have a great time. But in the meantime, let's enjoy the music.

0: This is your AFN Okinawa update. I'm MC3 Tyler D. Jackson. Jack Lestina spoke to AFN about her organization.
1: The Pacific Okinawa Players is a nonprofit, all-volunteer community theater available to all SOFA members on Okinawa. 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
1: Well, our new season just started. 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Our second show is classic theater. I'm hoping that's a big enough hint. And our third show is the beloved junior musical. This is the show featuring a kids-only cast, creating opportunities outside of school for kids to get the chance to shine on stage.
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Good morning, beautiful people. I'm DJ Ducky here, and you know, maybe karaoke ain't quite your thing. You know, maybe you're aware that you ain't got the voice of an angel and you're not trying to show that off. So instead, why don't you step into some rhythm and go to the Thursday night ballroom and salsa dance classes happening at the Schilling Community Center. Now, this is happening from 5:45 to 6:45 over at the Schilling Community Center, and it's just a great way to get active, either learn a new dance or, you know, just brush up on those skills if you already know them. And it's, you know, get active, you get to meet new people, and you know, have a great chance to go out dancing. And it sounds pretty good to me. But either way, I'm gonna have your weather here in just a few. In the meantime, enjoy the music.

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1: According to Shogun Weather, we're looking at a high of 88, a low of 81, and sunny pretty much all day today. So remember to hydrate and put on that sunscreen, stay in the shade. Now, don't become a heat case. Okinawa is currently in seasonal T-Core 4. Sea conditions, west caution, east all clear. And last but not least, one U.S. dollar will get you about 158 Japanese yen at your local banking facilities today.

And that is it for this hour of the Morning Launch. Thank you for hanging out with me. I'm MC2 Austin Riley, a.k.a. DJ Ducky, and you're listening to AFN Okinawa, the Eagle, serving America's best.

0: will remain closed until the U.S. stops its bombing campaign.
1: In San Francisco, Coast Guard search and rescue teams have not found three missing people who were on board a boat that began taking on water near Alcatraz yesterday. One person died after being found. Officials say at sunset, the mission will shift to recovery. Coast Guard Captain Jared Tosco.
2: Our crews have now been out there for 23 hours straight. They've cumulatively covered 950 square nautical miles. In addition, they've searched over 1,700 miles of track line, utilizing 11 surface assets and 4 aircraft.
1: In Texas, water rescues increasing due to life-threatening flash flooding.
3: A rare high-risk alert in effect as some areas could see an additional 10 to 15 inches of rain in the coming days, increasing the risk of life-threatening flash floods. Parts of Texas Hill Country seeing more than a foot of rain in the last 24 hours. Governor Greg Abbott issuing disaster declaration in 59 counties.
1: ABC's Faith Abube. Argentina beat England today in the World Cup semifinal. They'll take on Spain this Sunday in the final. 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
4: 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The Army's effort to modernize its direct commissioning program is finally showing results. The most recent selection board reviewed around 60 candidates for high-demand fields, such as cyber, artificial intelligence, and information warfare. That's more candidates than the service historically commissioned in an entire year. The Army recently centralized the effort under U.S. Army Recruiting Command. The Defense Department now has a guide to prepare the acquisition workforce for broader use of a contracting authority known as TINA Lite. The authority gives greater flexibility to contracting officers when determining the level of detail for required certified cost and pricing data. TINA Lite can be used for contract actions exceeding $50 million when a contractor has a meaningful history of delivering the same or similar products to the department. You can find these stories and more when you visit our website, federalnewsnetwork.com. I'm Michelle Sandiford.
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6: It took 55 minutes, but we finally have a goal in the World Cup semifinal between England and Argentina.
7: Rodgers' chance to cross, hooks it, and it's gone!
6: At 55th minute on Fox has given England a 1-0 lead on Argentina, and it has stayed that way as they continue to play in the 83rd minute. If England holds on, they'll face Spain in the World Cup final coming up on Sunday. If Argentina ends up not coming back, they'll be headed to the third place game to face France in Miami on Saturday. The Brewers are acquiring pitcher Lance McCullers Jr. in a trade from the Astros, picking up the rest of his salary as he's currently on a rehab assignment. Steve Eisenman stepped down as the GM of the Red Wings after 7 seasons. And Saints running back Alvin Kamara restructured his contract. He'll be back in New Orleans in 2026.
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0: Good morning, beautiful people. I'm MC2 Austin Riley, a.k.a. DJ Ducky, and I'm currently joined in the studio with some very special guests, the brand new commander, Colonel Sile, and Sergeant Major Letty. How are y'all doing this wonderful morning?
1: Well, good morning. It is great to be here. Beautiful day in Okinawa. Wow, what an awesome opportunity to be stationed here in Okinawa. I've been in the Marine Corps for 23 years, East Coast, West Coast time. I've spent 5 years in the Midwest as an active duty Marine, which I think is kind of unique. And finally, able to be here with my family in Okinawa, and I couldn't be more thrilled.
0: Absolutely, and we're absolutely thrilled to have you out here. But, Sergeant Major, how are you feeling about the brand new commander and everything?
2: Well, I can tell you it's been a wild ride this summer as we continue to bring in new personnel. And Colonel Sile coming on deck has been exciting. And it's also reminded me and the rest of the command of some of the important and useful resources that the Okinawa offers for bringing in new joins, as we'll kind of get into that later. But it's been an exciting time as we've welcomed a lot of new people, and we've said goodbye to some really good people. So it's been a good summer, and the PCS season continues to kind of just drum along.
1: Yeah, absolutely. And it was great, you know, starting the journey from the States, right? Like, my family and I, we took the rotator out here, so we got that experience. Figuring out where our housing was going to be located. We were in temporary lodging for a little bit. We're bringing our pet out here. So all the things you have to do to prep. Thankfully, my husband, who is a retired Marine, he was on pet duties before we left and made sure all the paperwork was squared away, you know, starting the quarantine back in the States. So that was a huge, huge win for us.
0: Absolutely. Now, this is great. We're absolutely so excited to have you out here. For now, we're going to take a little bit of a music break. And when we come back, we'll be talking a little bit about some of the Marine personnel and the plans for the future. But in the meantime, enjoy the music.

0: Welcome back, beautiful people. I'm DJ Ducky here in the studio with Colonel Sile and Sergeant Major Letty. Now, just a minute ago, we were talking about Colonel Sile and, you know, the kind of places she's been, and now she's out here. So I guess the next obvious question is, you know, what are some of your plans out here? What are your perspective on the Marines? And, you know, how are you, what are your plans going forward, really?
1: Yeah, absolutely. Well, first of all, I just want to reflect on the opportunities that being in the military provides. I mean, you know, I've been fortunate enough to spend time in the Fleet Marine Force, in the supporting establishment, and also time in the joint world, which I appreciate because I get to spend time with Air Force, Space Force Guardians, Navy, Army. When I was at the Pentagon, I had the opportunity to work in OSD, and we had every single service in our office. So that was just a great, great opportunity to learn. You know, I think as a young Marine, you know, and this is great. Everybody's got service pride. But being in the joint world, you can really appreciate what each service provides for our nation. And every service has unique capabilities, and we need everybody. I will say that as a military police officer by MOS, you know, I've spent time doing base provost marshal's office as a young lieutenant, but also a lot of time outside of the MOS, which, like I said, just gives me a time to appreciate what some of the other services provides, as well as each MOS. So I say all that to just say thank you to everybody for what you do. What you do matters, and every single person is a critical sort of link in the chain. My husband likes to cook, so I'll just throw out that analogy. Everybody is a vital ingredient, right, to the recipe. So just wanted to say a big thank you to everybody.
0: Absolutely, and we're very excited to have you out here. But, you know, with that kind of being said, we're going to take a little bit of a break. And when we come back, we'll be going over some of these events that are happening and some of these that have come past. Because, you know, we've had some great, crazy events come through. But in the meantime, enjoy the music.

0: Welcome back, beautiful people. I'm DJ Ducky here in the studio with Colonel Sile and Sergeant Major Letty. And, you know, before we actually get into anything else, I do want to ask, how's your, like, first week here been, Colonel?
1: Yeah, thank you. What a huge adjustment, right? First, you just have to get on this time zone. Mm-hmm. The first few days, you know, come around 1500, I'm ready to go take a nap. But, you know, thankfully, the body's adjusting to the time zone. Next big thing is trying to figure out how to drive on the left-hand side of the road. That was a big adjustment, you know, staying mentally focused on that. Finding a car, getting the right one, going through all the process of getting your SOFA license, and insurance. So just making sure all your ducks in a row so you can drive around Okinawa.
2: Speaking of license, ma'am, the Camp Butler Safety Office has done a lot of work to automate and get the online driver's license testing program. And so now, if you're an E6 or above, essentially you can just, before you even arrive on island, up to 90 days before, you can take your driving test. You can study. Obviously, you want to know how to drive in Okinawa, so you study the material, and then you can take the test. And so then, once you complete your Okinawa triple O brief, your Okinawa orientation overview brief, you can receive your driver's license. And they'll already have it printed out and right there. So right now I need all the sponsors for our incoming personnel to get that word out, because despite all the work that the safety office has done, it's still an underutilized program.
0: Absolutely. And, you know, there are some things even beyond the test, because getting that test, that would have been great, you know, before you get out here, because, you know, that first, like, couple of weeks, you're not taking the test, you got to get driven around everywhere, and you're like, ugh. But when you actually have the car and you're on the road, just those little things like just the turn signal. Instead of hitting the turn signal, you hit the windshield wipers, and you're like, oh, now I feel dumb.
1: I've done that many times.
2: We call that the Okinawa salute.
0: Yeah. I'm pretty sure I heard our own Marines talking about that when I first got here. Be like, he's doing the Okinawa wave, the Okinawa salute. But, you know, beyond that, this last week has been very eventful. Lots going on, including, you know, like Foster Fest and stuff. Were you here for that?
1: Absolutely. That was what an amazing event to roll into one of the first weekends I was here. We had Aloe Black, Yellow Bucks, lots of events for the kids, lots of food. Wow, what an incredible event.
2: The July 4th weekend was a huge weekend for Camp Foster, because not only did we have Foster Fest, 20,000 Marines, sailors, and then mostly local community on the base, but we also had the Firecracker softball tournament going on, which we had 20 teams, 8 of which came from off-island competing for bragging rights as the in a slow pitch softball tournament. And I can tell you right now that is a fun event to see people in the middle of the night, a 0-3 softball game, day in, day out for 4 days, battling it out, you know, and getting down to that top team. So that was a big event, 20 teams, and we're looking to bump that up next year and make it an even bigger event. So if you're interested in softball, get your team together, start practicing, because I can tell you right now, that competition is fierce.
0: Absolutely. You know, all kinds of great events, you know, whether it's softball or the various festivals, whatever's going on, all kinds of great things going on. But, you know, even beyond all the events that, you know, Foster is holding that's happening around the island, well, we've still got that weather to deal with, though. You know, I mean, it is hot, it is humid, and we got to stay hydrated. But, you know, sometimes those typhoons will be rolling through.
1: Wow, I could tell you there were some strong winds in that last typhoon. The other thing that comes out that I'm noticing is all the critters. Mm-hmm. I've had some spiders in my house already that have surprised me. So, you know, shake out those camis before you put them on and make sure you don't have any creepy crawlers in them.
2: And just to remind everyone, typhoon season is going to continue all the way through the summer and to the end of November, or all the way to November. So I need everyone to kind of concentrate on keeping the area clean. Trampolines become projectiles during the typhoons. And then also, with it being PCS season, there's been a lot of illegal dumping going on in the camps, and that's already a mess. But then you throw in a typhoon and you start throwing that trash all over the base, and then you know it starts to reflect poorly on America, really. So I need everyone to just kind of keep that in check and plan early and know what you're going to do with all your stuff when you're going to leave the island.
0: Absolutely. You know, we're trying to keep our bases clean. We're going to try and keep ourselves looking professional and, you know, just not just the base, but ourselves as well. Especially, you know, it's still a little bit out, but, you know, we got the Marine Corps ball coming up and we got to be looking sharp for that.
2: Oh, well, thank you for that. The Marine Corps ball, you know, right now it's only July, mm-hmm. and Marines need to get out and start getting their uniforms ready because there is no celebration like the Marine Corps ball. And one of the things you need to do is you need to be fit for that. And that reminds me that on 26th July, we do have the Far East Bodybuilding Competition coming up there on Foster. So come out, see that. The doors open at 3, and then the event starts at 4 p.m. Right there at the Foster Theater on the 26th of July.
0: Absolutely. You know, stay fit, stay looking ready, get ready for that ball. I mean, I was at the Marine Corps ball last year. It was an amazing party. It was a great time over there. You know, the Marines really know how to have a good time. But that being said, as we kind of move to kind of wrap things up now, any last minute information you guys want to put out, anything you guys want to tell our Marines that you're going to be leading, any of the other services that are out here on the island?
1: Well, I tell you, my final message is to the families. I want to say thank you because the families serve too and are a critical element of ensuring that our soldier, sailor, airmen, Marines, Guardians are ready to conduct their duties, to show up for work, to, you know, part of that entire personal, everything you've got to do to be ready to work, show up at the right time, right place, right uniform, ready to execute the mission. So big thank you for the families and all that you do.
0: Well, with that being said, thank you guys so much for coming in. It was an absolutely wonderful time. Great meeting you, and I can't wait for you guys to come in next time. But with that being said, for you listeners, I'm going to go ahead and send you to the music, and we'll keep going with the hour. In the meantime, enjoy the music.

Good morning, beautiful people. I'm DJ Ducky here, and you know, we just had the Colonel in here with the Sergeant Major, and it was a great time. Absolutely amazing interview, but it's a great reminder there's all kinds of events happening all over the island, whether you're into powerlifting or you're wanting to go to the Marine Corps Ball or any of the festivals. There's all kinds of great stuff happening, and you can find out about all of those from MCCS. You know, you go to their website, you go to their calendar. It is just absolutely packed with all kinds of events happening all over the island, and just all kinds of great stuff. Any event for any person with any kind of taste, you know, they got you covered, right? And as always, you can always tune into AFN here, or AFN here, and get all of those events as well, because we talk about all those events, you know, whether it's with interviews in the studio or, you know, I'm just chilling here by myself telling you about all kinds of stuff happening. But with that being said, let's go ahead and get back to the music, and I'll have your weather here in just a minute.

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1: According to Shogun Weather, we are looking at a high of 88, a low of 81, and sunny pretty much all day today. So remember to hydrate, wear sunscreen, stay cool, don't become a heat case, be careful. Okinawa is currently in seasonal T-Core 4 with the current sea conditions, west caution, east all clear. And last but not least, one U.S. dollar will get you about 158 Japanese yen at your local banking facilities today.

that is it for this hour of the morning launch. Thank you for hanging out with me. I'm MC2 Austin Riley, a.k.a. DJ Ducky, and you're listening to AFN Okinawa, the Eagle, serving America's best.

0: anchor disabled by U.S. forces. I'm Lee Silicera, Fox News. It happened in the Arabian Gulf. The U.S. military says it's the first ship to be stopped since the U.S. put the blockade back in place, as the U.S. Navy air campaign against Iran has expanded.
1: U.S. Navy jets now launching strikes around the clock, including daylight hours, in an effort to bring Iran back to the negotiating table. This afternoon, U.S. forces hit Greater Toum Island outside the Strait of Hormuz for the first time. The increased volume of airstrikes, an attempt to clear a path through the Strait of Hormuz to increase shipping volume and potentially paving the way for U.S. warships to sail through, something that hasn't happened for 2 months.
0: Fox's Lucas Tomlinson in Tel Aviv. President Trump.

0: agreement, despite some concerns about the proposed $95 billion in spending.
1: Fox's Jessica Rosenthal, Vice President Vance, said the Save America Act will be part of the reconciliation package and there'll also be help for farmers and for troops as part of the package. Defending champion Argentina reaches the World Cup final, beating England 2-1. America's listening to Fox News.
2: This is your News in One. Reporting for AFN Europe, I'm Navy Petty Officer Second Class Jordan Brown. U.S. Merchant Marines and German shipyard workers loaded a variety of military equipment bound for the 3rd Brigade 1st Cavalry Division aboard the cargo ship Green Bay in Bremerhaven, Germany. The cargo consisted of more than 2,800 pieces of U.S. Army equipment used during a 9-month deployment in Europe where the brigade trained alongside NATO allies. An operations officer assigned to the U.S. Army 598th Transportation Brigade, Major Wesley Dyson, says the German workers played a key role in the cargo unload.
3: What you're witnessing is the efficiency and the proficiency of the local nationals at this port enables a combatant commander to have that combat power to be assembled and reassembled out to the flot in a very expeditious and efficient manner.
2: That was your News in One. I'm Navy Petty Officer Second Class Jordan Brown.
4: Studios in Los Angeles. Here's Monsi Bolaños.
5: At the World Cup, Argentina was down but never out.
6: Messi driving in. Messi crossing back. Oh, there it is. Lautaro Martinez. Stoppage time. Go ahead. Goal for Argentina.
5: You heard it all on Fox TV. Argentina is headed back to the World Cup finals to face Spain on Sunday in New Jersey. Lionel Messi assisted on both of the goals that happened within 7 minutes for Argentina. England will face France for third place on Saturday. In the NFL, the Saints and running back Alvin Kamara have agreed to a restructured contract to keep him in New Orleans. And in the NHL, the Carolina Hurricanes will raise their second Stanley Cup championship banner on September 29th when they host the Florida Panthers to kick off the season. In baseball, the Brewers have acquired left-handed pitcher Lance McCullers from the Astros.
7: The names you know, the

morning, beautiful people. I'm MC2 Austin Riley, aka DJ Ducky, here on another hour of the morning launch. Like always, I'm gonna try and keep the talk breaks short and the music long, so hopefully you are entertained. But with that being said, let's get back to the music.

Good morning, beautiful people. I'm DJ Ducky, and this is just a reminder that as of yesterday, Wednesday, July 15th, the gate hours have been updated. So gate 2 will operate Monday through Friday, 6:15 to 8:15 a.m. inbound and outbound. However, it will only operate 4 to 6 p.m. outbound only. So keep that in mind. Gate 5 will be open 24/7 for inbound and outbound traffic, and Gate 2 will be closed on federal holidays and wing readiness days. The Gate 2 VCC, however, will remain open for personnel entry and exit 24/7 and visitor pass processing. So for more information, go check out the Kadena Facebook page for a graphic and additional details. And thank you for your patience and understanding as the hours are implemented. But with that being said, I'll have your weather here in a few. Enjoy the music.

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1: According to Shogun Weather, we are looking at a high of 88, a low of 81, and sunny pretty much all day today. So remember to hydrate, stay in the shade, stay cool, don't become a heat case. Okinawa is currently in seasonal T-Core 4. Sea conditions are west caution, east all clear, and last but not least, one U.S. dollar would get you about 158 Japanese yen at your local banking facilities today. 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I went deaf on it.

Good morning, beautiful people. Now, I'm DJ Ducky, and if you are looking for somewhere to hang out, somewhere to gain some more knowledge, or if you just need a place to go, well, there's always the various installation libraries, and they have more than just books, right? So they got magazines, newspapers, movies, computers, Wi-Fi. Lots of them have language courses and all sorts of programs for kids and for adults. So you can go there and you can really do anything. They got something for everybody. Great place to hang out. You know, pick up a book, read, or start a new course. You know, whatever you need, they got you. And you can find out more about your installation library at dodmwrlibraries.org. With that being said, let's get back to the music.

0: This is your AFN Okinawa update. I'm MC2 Austin Riley. Captain Espiritu and Major Ostrowski from TRICARE Overseas came into the studio to talk about the new MyCARE Overseas app.
1: So that is your direct link to the international SOS contractor. You can get referrals, authorizations, check on the status of your care in the host nation, look at claims, anything that you need. It kind of eliminates any extra phone calls, emails, anything like that.
2: The most important feature of this is if you are traveling really anywhere in the world, you can contact international SOS through that app. They will find the closest treatment facility that can take care of your needs, get you the authorization, give you directions how to get there, provide translation on the app, allow you to contact them, talk with them on that app.
0: And it's not just for emergencies either.
2: So if your primary care puts in a referral somewhere out in town, it'll come through directly on the app. And when you open the app, you can see there's the authorization. And then through that, you can contact the provider or contact us at TRICARE to actually schedule the appointment. But it notifies you that it's there and all the paperwork's there. Everything you need is going to be on that app.
0: This has been your AFN Okinawa update.
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6: The hits you love, the mission you

Good morning, beautiful people. I'm DJ Ducky, and you know, it is Thursday, and as we begin to kind of approach the weekend, I'm sure lots of you are starting to make those plans. You know, what are you going to do this weekend? Where are you going to go out to? Well, as a reminder, you should also probably designate a designated driver. That's what I mean to say. If you do plan on going out drinking, that is very important. Remember, not one drop. But more than that, you know, if you're wanting to go out, but you don't want to go all the way off base, well, there is some good news, right? So if you go to any of the Navy MWR Okinawa facilities, they will cover the designated driver's soft drinks while you keep your friends company. So you ain't got to go too far, and you can still stay sober so that you can get everybody home safely. So just keep that in mind, you know, stick around, have some good soft drinks, and they are free. Yeah, and if it's free, it's for me. That's always a good one. So, you know, stay safe out there. Have a good time, but stay safe. With that being said, let's get back to the music, and I'll have your weather here in just a minute.

0: AF in Okinawa, the Eagle.
1: According to Shogun Weather, we are looking at a high of 88, a low of 81, and sunny pretty much all day today. So remember to hydrate, put on sunscreen, and stay cool. Okinawa is currently in seasonal T-Core 4, the sea conditions being west caution, east all clear. And last but not least, one U.S. dollar will get you about 158 Japanese yen at your local banking facilities today.

And that is it for this hour of the Morning Launch. Thank you for hanging out with me. I'm MC2 Austin Riley, a.k.a. DJ Ducky, and you're listening to AFN Okinawa, the Eagle, serving America's best.

0: Mike Dubusky. Disaster declarations are in place across Texas as that state once again deals with a round of severe storms. The ground there is already saturated from earlier rainfall, but Governor Greg Abbott says this will be worse.
1: The 4th of July floods last year had rainfall of 20.29 inches. The expected rainfall during this rainstorm is expected to be more than 30 inches.
0: The problem is especially impacting the Hill Country, where a deadly flash flood washed through a girls' summer camp last year. Meanwhile, it's the air across more than a dozen states in the upper Midwest and Northeast that's sparking health concerns. ABC's Matt Rivers says the air quality alerts are caused by the hundreds of wildfires burning in Canada.
2: Those wildfires are creating these hazy, almost apocalyptic-like images across the U.S. from Michigan to upstate New York. Officials are advising everyone to take extra precautions to brace for worsening conditions. It may only get hazier.
0: Three people were killed in Toledo, Ohio today from an apparent carbon monoxide poisoning, according to the city's mayor. Officials say it appears to have happened when a family pulled over to the side of the road to change a flat tire. They do not suspect foul play. Meanwhile, the search for survivors after a boat sank in the San Francisco Bay yesterday is being called off. Captain Jared Tosco, deputy commander of the U.S. Coast Guard.
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